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0: NBA playoffs are underway, and now you can trade every game on Kalshi. 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

0: na wo so na no den obi nse makoma ko 30 mame wate me pa to 30 de wo nse ya ye nsate wo de se 30 mame fa bi to Facebook fa Facebook wo se to wa na fa bi to status WhatsApp momo WhatsApp channel momo WhatsApp broadcast momo WhatsApp groups na wo o se bi me pa to over Facebook YouTube TikTok edini ana X edini the evangelist we see Bomber didn't say with my shame, Macoma Cotetti. They be on my own when you saw that Yanko Ponstrapa, a dinner, I was in AWUSI. Obama didn't say, my pa. Now, after you be on sorry in Yanino, now on no summer bombire will be Emmette, I say, a bimobo bow, a bush yanina, a mania, and ra, mene, a branch of Kupi, a war, Lancaster, near Koyen, you could dink Kobobi, ha, ne could dink Kobono. 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
0: Woka utrayatro na kukudrum if he say a radi de dane dia sewon sa. 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And if I told what TikTok, Facebook, YouTube, Bob Momade, Nishibi Messia, Chef Fabito WhatsApp status, Fabico Facebook, baby, I want to send us 30 times. 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
0: The enemy uses 8 types of gate the enemy uses. Aya yeta Emma declaration said, no weapon form against me, but every tongue that raises against me in judgment day shall be condemned. This is the heritage of the servant of the Lord. We aya Isaiah Omana 54 verse 17. Any radio, a catcher, a still none, a Christopher finding difficult, say, bit me overcome the enemy. That's so my Bible scriptures are, a bit me Jesus, get the genasso, and they conquer the enemy. I can give you Bible scriptures, series are, bit me overcome the enemy. But, oh, bread, a so bit me deep bonnet for the soon come if you say, oh, bonnet for a war, a puno, a hobo, macuma, kumoki, oh, wakumwa, de be an obie, a bo wakum. 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And yet then evangelist will see here in the book of John chapter 14 and verse 30. Yes, you catch it and say, Min Kasapi, if we say, if we are so see for me, Baman Chen, or Baman Chenya, or Nashi, if we say, if we know, and she said, Obone for the Bibu on Chen, and to all bomb 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Time I saw me bomb pie, me to a shedda, and near me no cassia, yasoria, ye bomb pie on my tea. Obia Pinu said that, since a quadra and man a crying, and mention a Bible no catcher in the book of Proverbs chapter 18 and verse 9. Bible say, He also that is slothful in his work is brother to him that is greater waster. Obi a quadrophore a radimpe. Yet the Ankeka. Any year, Radia Juma. Upeso Gibibia, yes, we knew myself. I say, from the day of John the Baptist till this time, the kingdom of heaven suffered violent, and the violent take it by force. And they upe be for Radiwana, a quadrant to me. No. A bravo wadano, Ubia Suri boom, papa, or just Andiaman, and to the Aquadro intimate to one mobile commander one in there, and to the Momono, a quadro, the mom, Nepa, a catchy. They are tossed and nine. Are you unforgiveness? Other four, I mean, can't throw. So you will be none of my bomb pie. Don't even phone your bonnet and tena tum, tum, tumakata, one of that. Over bomb pie, say, in this road. A senator to the mania, some are in your money, CC. So be tia or Nasia, a patch of funny phones for channel. Yea, quite ye being in an, you didn't depend on them. Nipa bet me after more, obet ye on Naso. Bunise, a nipa. O yin copon. Which you are so, so power chow, so on power chow, flumu, ne funny bonny eternal. And yes, idea. Unya bibi papa and free radio. Now, fee, a beer puna cassie, and the more bonny phone said, Debiada, or so on a better twenty. And in the book of Mark, chapter 11, verse 25, Radi Yesu a catcher said, so before moi, Fatano, send a bayer, wage a washroom. And so do bonnie a beto. They are also a new air destruction. Out of all, destruction a honey puppy. Emma a bonifu nya quine a bayan chain. They be no busy for nothing. A human qua, and to a yamre and for mompire. Cast a baby be, o yamre and for mompire. O kosrawe or qua, and to be destruction or o nin yanko pruntem. And what quine mo bonifu need to walk in. Oh yes, sir. Obabokoko, I'm will be a genesis. And let me be distracted. No, it means, sir. Remember this famous Bible verse in the book of Luke, chapter 10, verse 41 to 42. Bible say, Mary no matter. Yes, you buy, you know. And 10,000 matter here in Tim. And no, we're a kitchen. So, okay, yeah, dear, need your money. Oh, yeah, dear, near you, yeah. Not a full word, you know. Mary say, Mary, I'm a man, be distracted. 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

0: Praise of Nazareth. Obia, Babia Obia, no TV, so one more Angel TV, or Movement TV, or Nodding TV, Holy TV, or whatever, Movement TV, near radio stations, and I'm person on me, a bomb pie, a Facebook, YouTube, and a TikTok, and we see me AWUSI. One more day, so Babi Shibi, no one like if you are me. 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Made him now watching in ourselves. To my number one, my quency.
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0: number one, my quency.
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0: about Sampai away yesterday.
1: You
0: want to know about Sampai? You're not watching. 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

0: 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Like you, mom Sisia. My God cannot lie.
1: I
0: say, Father God, every part of my destiny,
1: every part of my destiny
0: that was damaged by wrong. That was damaged by wrong decision.
1: That was damaged by wrong decisions.
0: Wrong relationship.
1: Wrong relationship.
0: And

0: Kaushi. 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
0: For Juman Pierre, who can hear, who are you, who buy you, for 12 for the riches of my boss on fire. Now, upon fire, what should I do when you are cutting? Say, I'm done.
1: I am done.
0: Me, me, tell, sir. Over 15 minutes, I'm going to be all after the riches. Your papaya, Juman, who empire, sir. I will have some Naka train, sir. And send your Juman in the quantity. I will have this saying, son, what you must
1: say.
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0: 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Wo bin timi sori ntia wo da.
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0: 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Ye adiba ma ne su ye.
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2: Amen.
0: Love we pray that one
2: day.
0: 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Who be ye bu shene ni? So boni phone po. So on po. Ye ye sumu nyanku pon watiasi. Aulade ye diamobi. The ultimate should say, Lord Jesus.
2: Lord Jesus.
0: Every sickness attacking my peace.
2: Every sickness attacking my peace.
0: Mind and body.
2: Mind and body.

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1: 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I see, and the champion of Boone and one of Fampu and one no call. My minister, one number, and she said, Sabi Sabio, there I am one sample break, and then I'm nipped in him. I bet I am on a call. In fact, in Fahu Mabrabu in Yagro, in Fahu Mabrabu in Yagro. But your boy for the picture number is 0241763939. 0241763939. And now says 0591452997. Pick for number we so 0591 0591 452997. 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And now enter to go me is 0276500627. Obo for the we are not sure I am done. About for the reaction, say I'm done. I feel you serve a cross empire is you. I only pay be now rise and fall or pay that near the number of them. Your bomb pay your S so jet the tumna, or the Jina Diamant Wabusha. Wusha!

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2: If institutions and indeed democracy are to remain legitimate, they must remain responsive to contemporary realities. For many African states, the continued absence of meaningful African representation within key global decision structures, particularly the United Nations Security Council, remains a source of growing imbalance between the distribution of global power and the structures through which that power is exercised. But legitimacy is shaped beyond representation. It is also shaped by outcomes. Across much of the developing world, governments continue to operate within significant structural constraints, high borrowing costs, debt burdens, and unequal access to finance. These conditions affect the ability to deliver growth, stability, and opportunity at the scale that citizens increasingly expect. This is one of the defining governance questions of our time, whether institutions, national and international alike.
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3: That judge has no respect for his own judicial oath. I don't think he read the law. That circuit court nine judge, I have no respect for him. For a judge to say that he's remanding Aboye into PNI custody until the case is finally determined, such a judge who can never have my respect. I pray that he summons me for contempt.
4: Yes.
3: I will continue to disrespect. fighting until he upholds the law. He's gone beyond his judicial function. And it is not his first. It's as if he has been selected purposely to achieve this. He doesn't talk law. I don't know whether he ever passed his law exam. It's a shame. It's a shame on the judiciary. And my Lord Bafuboni must pay attention to this. For whatever it is, it's about his legacy. I'm told by December he will be 70 and he will be gone. Is that the legacy he wants to leave after Tokonu was booted out of office? And all manner of accusation leveled against Tokonu, is that the judiciary?
4: Yes.
3: The judiciary, they said they were going to reset. Is that the reset where a judge will say he is remanding an accused? Because if he allows him to go home, if he grants him bail, he is likely to talk again. So he should remain in custody.
1: Afanya Marcus Alexander, Drum Kuma Banu Dunini, Yetese Okasa. Now what it was a more for what say a bronya and seven or swanim sa wokra no enter. Ubenyem feared your song. Ubenyem feared your swan qua copper baby at Najua who made him bunny up as a way Jacono. It's now more pamima, me talk on no ningano. Now braba mopasa mode a year and some fa at antenne, and who our memo at to honor no. And the emquasis are bronyan semitem wafono. Wa best secret no one can, no one money and would ye air quantity the air back. And then you crab your woman who does why you know. A bunny and idiot friends of bunny and idiot. Keterisi say, one farmer no. And rather than a final market and a central for a boss uncle moy. Make I was on a panel, Siaka, Siabada, Augusta, Woodsia Free Angel. 96.1 FM, Kumasa report and send us so. Sasuna Woodsia and the life for pure 95.7. Kumasa Patase. Information centers are who do a big woman and a pay. Aman Semia Banquado. Da, what's the main control? Se ebano kasiebomu ene emunsan kayadia wutu mi sign angel news ho na nko baby bia eno ti facebook fo ye kaimo e angel fm kumase 96.1 fm afemi ko chairman entry bus ebosi akon chairman wutu mi na tenaye en pepre dia wono ne npp amanyoko ni dwem tenani wasante mantamo ha na ye nyina ye beka ya ne hunsem bia bobo aba makwaadu ahudu bia wono mu dia bonu and some in yen some wa. Naning nan come for what we say. A ye busumini dana tosu edunum. A ye mi ran to boy siakon. Necha shiti. I want mude one quadunij.
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1: Now, so Emma Quadrinai and Onomodiani Com. Wakwape Bessia, I wa Ezem Bangi. And Fiam Pinoni Dum watching him. So what they baba ye queer. 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Ya whoopisiano, so a betria and answer won't ya. Emma Chester so what one more bono cried your money laundering. And she say, "Yengina, come home. Causing financial loss to the state. 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Bessia, Wakwa boy, yeah, bank in 82, mobile 18.7 million Ghana CDC. 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
3: 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Obi so last time me approach driver bi o se ni nti onu ye bi ese afufu ye bi de to na ni nti na na bufu no onu so ye bi to pay people back because na onu so twa ne kwan so ayetum dodo bibi o te no ehwe sum dodo nti o so we ya e bright bibi a na we hu no ye enumre but that shouldn't be the case ese ye ma regulation ne dis
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1: Discipline. Now, you can't watch them. No, it be ever your mind. The fact say, lights now, and I street lights in your jumen, you know, now, so no, what could street lights ni be a biabo mutu one as car who now say any. E cause accident in bia. In fact, a numerous so you'll be out there to quine, and as old drive you a numeral to quine. Nyame pen edunam, say numerin, because. Yambo and last two voice notes na Alhaji Abdul Salam Atnase on also Edina Nobetun Semni Mubi na Yako International Front.
2: Crucible, I'll dish your nob chises with the only future MP and answer for me na Antimokona Kochi and Akura Mediwadri and Nanope Atifu in a chair or mona Nititu Salam Anope BSMT International Report and Sana Makojuma Anope Dina. Dr. Bawumiane Koka, International Regional Chairman of Edeneba, and NPP Media Communicators Wing, I'm sure. Do so, yeah, but yeah, you can't want some mana, Ira Mahamani, NDC for CNC and to me. And no, presso. Me di freezer, yes, I know. Me name a woman, I'm not paying me very. Papa, SMP. And my woman, I say, I'm not paying so crass and you call you mean. Taddy Bain and I'm here, and I'm the Aco, Mintadin and I'm one. Yes, and Shabatakali, and I drew the made a Shabatakali Kojima. Papa, yes, okay, can you see and tune to? And that dear, my dear said, and I said, Papa, Mahama, and I do say I be. And from Subiani maintenance, be I can be a heavy in the Indian flu. Ned, then ya, a beckon was him. Yes, na NPP and for the Missouri and the coin. Into one way, said Danny, the youngest baby, the Missouri baby, dear Abutism. Canafo, the SNS say, young fire come up and say NPP mo, na NPP ba, and a pa, ye jaw, when they book us out to us. Chief Susu, Pia.
3: I was about good man, I was about Santimando, I was senior to my power, air boss, and to my punchu. And a bad year, me how can crave yam one, he said. According to an young and tap my idea, I can't want some. You could ever cost worker. Now, there could be hammer praying for you. I saw no any payer to Memphoya and your car, sorry, near Cotto of it. Now, so free, and I saw the free the auto bus. My bus is here, sorry, down, Codiano paper, offer, cocoa bean, cookie, both food, any page, now, one, Omunia can't find my man and wedding. The ever start, sorry, for no. Adi ati ano pa ya omuma asore ba asini bi mtu na mfa nipa ni bi mra adwuma na nipa na na ebe sa akwa asore de makoto ofi pedasi.
1: I think it's a bad idea kwa Alhaji. Good morning. Bia boko de weekend ko yi but about the idea of any bad idea kwa
4: oh very good. I think it's a asore ni tin asamba bejuma am bi be kwa be twam driver sika.
1: Yes, because in so any bit me what buses bear 6, 7, 10.
4: I mean, because one of the principal calls we call more now ambassador can't buy 11.
1: Hey,
4: we call
1: more. One branch.
4: I'm conference behind. And one of the one more time on bus will be in this Roman Hill church, Roman, the old Roman Hill.
1: Mm-hmm.
4: So one bus will be.
1: Wow.
4: And the likes, and see, between the drivers and so major flat streets, we cry.
1: Perfect.
4: And that can take a lot of numbers. Mm. Except that we are not because now. Full no the baby match.
1: Usaka almost tibone swa. Inti bia regular transport J A B X house media me to swa bawai. Na anka
4: members 5 series, you know, major 4 series.
1: Yes. I'm off about saying your money be a no.
4: I mean then we pass about to move from an operation. Tabaka ben anka wajum kwa be me no. And I was
1: and there's a Robbie Vita to pay for no.
4: What is it? You spreading the gospel.
1: And you're bad, dear. And you're bad, dear. And you're bad.
4: I'm walking to be crowded over there too. I'm going to play a crack.
1: That's fair. That's fair.
4: Now be a team, Sam. At least able to do what you grab a such a
1: and you're bad. And
4: you can make money from that.
1: And
4: basically, this is a man who conference and I'm not going
1: to. buses ni buwa kwa mpua yintu.
4: And I don't want to see military buses, police buses at these hours in the morning. Me beje, I'm a block block kwa niti miko for five.
1: And then su biye.
4: Five, aye. Pewa shortcut, I'm a block. So mwye swa me kwa niti, ako duro.
1: Wow.
4: Because I'm going for Maxima, I'm going for real. Maxima, I'm going for shortcut, and I also for my block. I have to get almost, friends, my crew. So I'm going to take care, but back up, and we're going
1: to swa shifu anu pe.
4: Ah, my shifu, and launa ma, be a janshi, be a nipa jina ho, 15, 20, 20. But I'm going to find out, so, me, me, me, me, then I wish I could take the pickup there.
1: Yeah.
4: But we need to be a drop.
1: And
4: some of judging us.
1: And this is affecting the quality of life.
4: Exactly.
1: Now, me you be
4: even affecting production.
1: Yes.
4: Also, report to my job by this time. No.
1: Oh my! It affects the quality of
4: and
1: life.
4: And one thing I realized, can you know? Most of these companies are more for age, more buses.
1: Buses.
4: The first staff. They say they, as you employee, you compare low, not your car. And they'll be out with your car.
1: And they better tell.
4: And they won't mean your car. And they say, also, I'm
1: for. Yeah.
4: I think they should look at that.
1: Quality of life, as I'm here, can you say? She said, Obi be free fee as early as 4 a.m. And can you be to me free fee? It's interesting. Who free fee 5:30 at traffic bet you?
4: I mean, she documented to be on Pan African TV, because she planned, you know. No, but see, woman will interview no age more at Chimota. And she lives at Adenta. They say, what so if you cry at 3 a.m.?
1: Yes. Oof, if you 5:30
4: in the lime.
1: There was one time.
4: It's a 5:30 crowd to
1: one. One time, I'm if you 6. The traffic started building in front of them. I say, hey, my mistake. Now, oof, if you 6 a.m., traffic. I just say, your own pen term, sign up. Traffic, bet you. The quality of life, no, she. Oof, if you 4:30. Now 4:30 ni a time I was sorry. 4:30 ni a time I was sorry.
4: That woman was so 3 was sorry. To say the any power ni no ma entu min nko.
1: That's what I'm saying.
4: Cause I was free that then I chimo ta bedu that then about by 9.
1: She said wouldn't mu unam sa traffic mu akwa ko do adwuma mu. Uvia was say the mu from 4:30 5:30 sa ba if ye time be na obenya time arresti na eya me wo akra e ha me kra ye nkola no.
4: Yes.
1: Obu ahoma che. Obunsa akurebi bone papa bona ojina eda time be no be di school ne be chere be kanitrim the quality of life you feel say sadi just ebia nipa nya ka ya saline sa keke na it has ripple effect
4: we by say say or the 200 baba 100
1: abba
4: na mun di say say say ejuma
1: me ni so mo ye me ni mi nti e keep your mom unti mi in push e bi
4: you are a banker doesn't need too much documentation. So I want to say a banker. Now I'm a judge to now I age. Now delay the reason why Moody I didn't buy no. Is in several way can't see you. Come on, listen, now that be any reason discussion what I say. Kabaya, Metro Masia, no major. Baby the parking train, so between you.
1: Yeah.
4: Then I pay one way by up to 9 on my parking.
1: My driver for country.
4: Ah, and I'm a parking as a call boss in Fanaco. Emergency from the hours of 4 to ABS 6, 7:30, no, trees are near tip pressure on the room. So, if I'm judging the crime, you
1: no transportation issues, no, or my moon is getting poorer every year.
4: I'm going to call 111. I'm going to do Alabama Lino. A bit to be doing, Shana,
1: and yet,
4: and no, Alaba,
1: and yet, transportation issues get worse every day.
4: And one of the things that cost you this African, I'm off for catch on speed drums. You know, once you can't answer Quana, Quani, but then we'll be catching same or may can't find or see or come to you. Speed drum, I also get 39.
1: Why?
4: They're 39, but not to feed them. It's because of traffic, casting them in quantum in some mountain. See, I buy into your regime, so. Because I won't charm for 4 years.
1: Say, Uncle Four, a trim, now, Mufil, say, a carnival bonk or four by heart. I agree, say, a wound here. Now, what happened to zebra crossings and traffic warnings?
4: And I was overpass. Look, I'm
1: by
4: me and say,
1: yes,
4: there's anybody a walk by another cross.
1: Because traffic wardens, you know, first, yeah, yeah, zebra cross, school beampun, first name, and she
4: say,
1: umbo traffic warden, maybe. It's your new jina. No amount colani chem and I saw more moochem.
4: Even hospitals. I'm more.
1: Yes.
4: Methodist school, the Pentecost, Rock and J, my answer more in Amobio.
1: First, not Yama, even city authorities, no. I'm a guard, Sinibi, and a copo, no my na, just on my barbe, yes, Edgeman. But they say, yeah, the sir, he replaces speed drums, but that's not the solution.
4: Speed drums, and you're guaranteed.
1: It's Obu and the car ties on. And that thing wears over time.
4: Yes.
1: A science of sequin.
4: Says
1: a baku beyond the abacay, a rope beyond the toquine.
4: Rope in the sequin, a chumcra.
1: Yes.
4: Size ship, you know.
1: If we ship moon ever,
4: uncle, you know.
1: Oh,
4: I know, dear papa, I didn't hear. You're not chocolate and pie as a gutter.
1: And yet, but young call and some for frost, so a lot of JBA people will be my person or the Kahua. Any other issues I'll be tackle on Sunday, I call foreigner.
4: Oh, me plead air with the buying maybe I must have for a reason about this speed drums. You know, also, because I say. I'm going to share that here traffic light, but speed drums and go on away.
1: Yeah.
4: If I name it, I'll be making a friends to a year. I'm a traffic light and free and linking from studio to the main road. If I saw free studio, I'll be linking. Quite whether I'll call or take an answer over. Why you careful about answering? Because a year, Juma, they do. I'm trying to move. They move free tech first as a focus take an engine and send them across.
1: Okay.
4: Because a year, Juma, and I think some of you are going to do it.
1: I say, I too.
4: I say, so there are so many traffic lights at China. They are talking to me and say, Si kwa sasa sumu kaka,
1: enye kaka pa.
4: Undra vua, light ya sema okay. Obi sone, usawa white light ntozo wa. Anjua over off road.
1: Telling you.
4: And I don't know why the police are watching them so much. You said no.
1: Because that light in bebre you're not authorized.
4: On bebre.
1: Enye unse Bruni beyadi na nasa manufacturer beyadi no. There are a lot of things they consider before they add certain lights.
4: When the Chinese phone are here and one for the talent alamu ka, amu tutu, amu truma upande ya. You can't stand it.
1: There's motorbikes need to be crampo and doctor's assistant. Light here, yeah, the ebo ye fi. Enu bi na ebo moto ne.
4: Now, who do I back on motorbike? So I say, eh. A train of sabo sunlight, a blink of white. Una ma, who do the chair? A people who need to see ya, why you can't for now? Okay, I say. He said, Obiati would like to be a bonnet car. I don't know police for me or my bomb was a bosom. I'm going to 2 hours for cars to be brief or quano.
1: To two lights.
4: I'm going number 2 miles to now. So
1: yeah.
4: It's not supposed to be.
1: Yes.
4: And sometimes Ubi says the ZBL, somebody said, kind of Muana. Because people are telling the car, Mono, I know they're going to the circus. And the police on the road, they should work. Let's help each other. And everyone who goes, any driver, and Kasakasano. So I said, there's another one who will pack it. And look at the office, I already said, what do you call it?
1: Yeah.
4: And then we are, I see awareness in our form. And the BBI is allowed to be in this country. I mean, yes, you say, satellite in the air is not supposed to be used there. Or my SUV is or my allows to be in Portaba.
1: Yeah.
4: Because to what end? The end result is, I do have a talent. It's not supposed to be there. So I don't know what I'm saying.
1: If the entry point in the crown is, yes, Hong Kong. Because we watch it to get into the country. And because the problem we are not, just say, you can't want them. But this is bad. We have to work on it because it's making our lives terrible on the road. So who you see major roads and I say who took wine from Accra to Kumasi especially and Marina Uni.
4: Oh
1: maybe so be or say quine is soon. But forget and say oh yes I know so who you over.
4: Oh my crowd bunny one shall one of us have hit you. But no, that's a bit wrong, hasn't. And be careful. My injury said, I'm saving myself in a moment. Let me go to his other partner. I can send me
1: very terrible.
4: As my main contraction,
1: yes, uncle.
4: So let me catch you. Say, why I generate there are two things involved. Yes, Penifak, as I say, a peace. The last of General Munir Mo, Sabah Sharif Mo, near other countries Mo, Rashad Tayyip Erdogan, they've come in now. The president of China, Krano AKB. I'm a caucus silver almost open. I won't open, and I'm on the corner. Ever form, but Mikhail has a back which I'll say one of the things I'm adding. Ever form more American attack, Iran attack, the period now Iran hajin.
1: Yeah,
4: say because of the flight schedules are and numb space with beer from all across the world, echo to Saudi Arabia, a bank runner, and the corner everything. But we also say, but me as we walk a plane, and you know, America ever form because. There's economic implication apart from oil, no? Flights in Ukraine, so Mukuku season. And some of them are owned or partially owned by American investors. And the Saudi Arabian, so Amu Hususa event and a part of Islamic pillars, no? So through America and Iran, I didn't know Masua. Saudi relationship with America, a best of
1: our
4: and Iran is also as faithful as they are. I'm also about focus on Munti, Yadmango Hajj, which is one of the pillars of Islam. And Hajj is also a contributing factor to the war now. I say, yeah, as far as a crana, ceasefire be a age where truth be a moon. But I know, since I know as OT, Trump, I was saying, or catch it and say, Amuyen tem, no munji peace according to because I'm saying the time is clicking. That means, also Hajj, you know, Wednesday, next 2 weeks, Wednesday, Hajj, I take effect.
1: Okay.
4: That is, next 2 weeks, Tuesday will be Arafah, the next day, France, one is in a baby cell, it did hour. So after that, you know, 3 days left, that's the Argentina ending. In very rich countries, you know, after that 3 days, you know, they start moving back. If I am here, I don't know, one is another Tuesday next week, I'll take our lesson through what we do in Hajj.
1: Yeah, that's perfect.
4: And what we do in Hajj. Now, And we are. Next, I'm off for ever back. That means, acha 3 to 2-3 weeks, we'll be ever back. Especially, we'll be free. And I'll be surprised if we'll be attacking. We'll be.
1: How long does it take for people to be evacuated after Hajj?
4: It depends on your country. Who say, oh, yeah, on your country is like a country, Ghana. On to be to your airport, flight is here. To be, maybe call me after Hajj, 2 weeks more.
1: Sano moye de mo village ona na se.
4: The city mo maka mo hotel mo at the cost of the state if you do. Those are the you go to Haram. Maybe I ibara no maka be ka na couple prayer na ba o twen da be ka so bitu. And that's where you see people like it. And people to be check the view. Businessmen no. Last year, 2 years we call Hajj. About 6 people, me and me talk, I take the man, $1,050. I'm off for Dubai, not my bagana. I'm off. Okay, but we say, why we Hajj now? Or Tiani business, you say.
1: And the UVA cost out the baby fee, Nayana, immediate cost, Nayana was wrong.
4: I said, take it, you know, all train and out. I got a train. And the Uber said, oh, I got a train. And this all train. My one person train, yeah, 1,050. From Saudi, you pass through Emirates, and I say, a friend say, Dubai. Then they come to Ghana.
1: But Ghana, then they're not born from.
4: So Ghana, then they're a chartered flight.
1: Yes.
4: Two weeks. Yes. But Scafone, they must have giddy na moko.
1: Wow.
4: And Baba, me room, I'm off with my banana, me online. You just get them tickets.
1: Papa, and then they go.
4: And then my fears are that, how do you know, especially in the ALS busier in the Middle East, this issue will start again. Because maybe I have a good one. I want to say, psychological, no, I wouldn't want to accept. Even though economically, I'd be more suffer.
1: Yeah.
4: Hey, you know, we suffer, and I'm going to say, and I'm going to pay oil number, what, 111. But I'm going to pay me to fuel. I'm going to fuel me, because I diesel. Fuel, I shoot from 16.10 at Goyle, no, to 16.78. 78. So it tells you, say, here, no, we are also suffering from the war.
1: Yeah.
4: Now, not talk about a country now. On every day, BS will lose about $400 million Iran because of Hamas airbrigade. Can we say on the airspace? We are going to be flying co. And then we bring to co. Likewise, land. I'm going to bring country. We bring on. So the barrier, the French border has been closed. And the investors don't even want to go there. The middle say one of the countries also suffer by Iran because of instability and a whole lot of issues. So. But Iran want to point the picture that we are not suffering. To them, they are even fighting. And I side with them on that because psychologically, or my own team guys will give up.
1: Yeah.
4: So Mohammed Amin of a military spokesman of Saddam. So okay. Tell me to when you dinner see America land Iran. Okay, so Iraq. I say oh mubwa. So for mumen kwa poto, we are kuku mumwa to chum mini namudao. And we can say young come so yonko.
1: No, so maybe.
4: I'm too kinda car and kwa who be one. But psychologically, he was giving hope to the army. I was saying the more army from National Guard. Friends, the National Guard, almost sure they have been tamed. They have been America cannot stand them 2 days. And they are going to be hanging. So, and he's been there. If you say Iran, you say, you give up. I know so at the end of the day, will be a proper peace accord. But then the person who say, why be coming to Korea? You won't find a traitor. Men will be tripping next time and own some of you. And that is good. So Iran ain't give up easily. Because when Saddam give up easily in the first one I'm here at the desert storm, easily the next one ever change. So this time around, I'm not person who show mutai. I'm not show mutai. Cry next time they will learn lesson and to stop. But the empire born say there will be a peace accord because Basa baby I can't cry. You need to cry. I say on Susana for the change in Africa. Now I need to be happy and say. Israel, after 25th October, after an agreement with from say, Lebanon, they are still striking Lebanon. Now, Lebanon come here and say, Nurechi, I'm going to come, guy, my friend, is the Deen al-Haddad, only wing commander of Air Hamas.
1: Okay.
4: Is Deen al-Haddad, it took over from Yahya and Mohammed Sinwar. Brian, a brigade from is the Deen Brigade. In fact, I'm going to take over. A friend, I'm a friend, say, oh, yeah, well, yeah, ghost of a friend, say, is Deen. Now, on no planning that 25th October, one Amoka attack is okay. One last 2 years, Iran Palestinian for a co riser, a good company. On a mastermind that operations, you know, according to Netanyahu, also a huge success for them since 25th October. I'm signing peace, you know, a huge success for them, say, Amatemi Akunu. Now, one of the strongest wing of a Hamas for. Now, because of that, Zama Hezbollah also, it seems that Israel and Kwa and Adjun say, as we are putting Middle East on pen because any more tenacity, I have peace accord, more attack here. Hamas, money, you and Ukraine at peace accord, more attack come. Today, we panel, but they say no, the Hezbollah patch said they will also be compelled to defend themselves. And if I go so I see here, Obia Huniti Huninai, the attack, packet of attack on Kuwait and Saudi Arabia. And I know Kuwait, like I say, I'm going to intercept two drones we suspected to have come from Iran. And that's what I'm going to show. And Saudi Arabia said three about attacking on oil sector. Be. I'm also believe say it's coming from Iran. Iran ain't responding. But Saudi point is say, you know, be a name to kwa.
1: Yeah.
4: And we don't know. American to me to bomb me. And we suspect say, since Iran never doing say all the solutions of America in the Middle East, they were attacking, you know, and they want to attack them. Can say, Saudi has said it several times. Say they are not allowed, and as among ni Saudi any agreement, we are say America will fly from Saudi to attack Iran, and to all the attacks America, none of them started from fly from Saudi Arabia, but to Iran, no, any neighboring America investment, we are no, they attack it, and now Saudi can say Iran continue, they are compelled to advise themselves.
1: Yeah.
4: Council Saudi are in a Hajj period. In fact, in Hajj, Yangobo can Quran say even in Hajj you don't fight.
1: Oh, okay.
4: Do you know how you don't fight? You don't argue. You don't even do business.
1: You don't even do business.
4: There's a next week we discuss that.
1: Okay.
4: There's a 3 days of Hajj. That's from Ayyam al-Hajj. In that 3 days, you know, you don't even do business. You don't touch your wife. You don't do anything.
1: Wow.
4: So, I know Arabia and Gaggi Saudi. Apart from that, you know, over 2 million foreigners are in Saudi Arabia. Are tourists. They've been buying for the festival, for the pilgrims. And see, Saudi ancient in here. I cannot protect all these people in the country. Tama de Iran here in Nano, as a young Kayan can be, but so they are also well armed. So some of us are thinking, say, if you know, how do you know, come here? So they be compelled to respond because there's a media criticizing Ayah bin Salman.
1: Okay.
4: On, say,
1: on what basis?
4: Media criticizing bin Salman say, in the first term of Ayah, friends, Trump, there's a Tama, Muhammad Amin, Al Haddad. I don't know the Akuni. Ever cast me, baby, say. Is it the Haraka, baby, say? A Sheikh Mohammed Maktoum, the leader, and I said the prince of Dubai.
1: Yeah.
4: Any Bin Salman, now more rivalry, Bumuntum. Trump is also a terror, but Trump time. Okono, or no, Kunukomono. Dubai to ammunition is required by $2 billion. And Saudi at all almost about $2.3 billion. Media say, if it's true, say, Sekano, and you put a man share his gun because save an American to enjoy the air. That's what to ammunition the neighbors of the area. I didn't Saudi attack on the BIA. I want to respond. What kind of ammunition did they buy that when they have been attacked, they can't respond? So I'm off for pushes as Mr. Man, Eddie Civil, Saudi Arabia say, ammunition or security then and yet every day attack here, I want to shoot two back once. And there's a fears there. Say, Omuwie, in Takwano, Hajjinu, we are one shasodio would like to shake themselves kakra. Most of these for who say, yes, truly, I'm just a moto, you know, and what happened to me, I ate to my bow, man. So these are some of the things I hear with you say. Hajjinu has been a great spirit. I was Omuwie quickly, Ethanas and Omujin, maybe when I'm on Fakwabi, now as Mujimba. And this is about the when the Hajj is over, a lot of things might happen. Because the last of Kuwait, would like to respond. Never be here. I'm adding the lack of Saudi Arabia would like to respond, and even Bahrain and Kuwait.
1: But why would Saudi Arabia want to respond? Because all this while in whom on that light now.
4: And because all this while since the war started, also the American business was Abu Ghraib, but a friend saying Iran attacked different areas in America. In fact, I'm attacking Aramco. Aramco is 100% Saudi owned oil company.
1: Okay,
4: but I'm attacking. Also, they assume say Saudi USA investment.
1: So there's a money. Because of them US.
4: Yes. And there is only no money say investment. If you attack installations of Saudi America, because they say oh attack them because you can shoot two.
1: Yeah.
4: New York and I say Washington or whatever. And it's about attack and it's about who attack your investment, that's a mashada. Because of rivalry, that because of the since the killing of Mohammed Namri al-Namri in 2013, Saudi and Iran. A more friendship, you know, and as a bilateral agreement, you know, a bit sour. So, some of these packets of attacker, Iran, the EMA, these neighboring countries, including Dubai, they can't just suffer more Dubai. the airport of Dubai was attacked severally. And to a certain some of the media in Dubai are saying, say, hatred, keke. And Iran woman Dubai because Dubai is GD. Among the Middle East, Dubai now attacked Dubai
1: could it be
4: fair and China Mopes inside the airport to Susan, American base near airport.
1: Could it be?
4: So if you know where American airport, American base is in Dubai, why don't you accept that attack that? But you're attacking our airport.
1: As well, affecting,
4: but affecting business, the flight I buy MWA. All these things are happening. But you made them in power and say, MWA, you know, just say agreement because after hardened there, I'm not.
1: That means after Hajj, say, Yamian Patano Musan come, who be ma. Send your name, I see a costume, no, we should expect more than that.
4: Yeah, yeah, about travel far. Because they say war, so no, it's just, yeah, they stop it. Only up tonight, Russia, Ukraine war, a gusu
1: costume. Yes.
4: And it's more than 3 years now. So. Mm-hmm. And the, see, I'm showing you now, because it's a sack of four now. And I say, it's going to affect, yeah, you be brave. Because they never affect you, be brave. Until, say, Hamas be breaking, you know, still oil prices will begin to go high. Because if 37% of oil that China consume comes from Iran, they say China cannot get those oil. Now, Muslim market, imagine China, even forget about industries, cars go out of China.
1: Yeah.
4: If 37% of the cars need oil, you can imagine. A country of over 2 billion, over 1 billion population, even 100 million cars, not 37 million cars will need oil from the world. This is going to go 100 million in because can you not understand the market? It's a big thing. We need to find a solution to now. Okay, come on, share Trump was a China president. I'm going to come on. One of these, we are seeing behind one. Say, I never be Trump to money China to money. I'm going to share Roman can't say you. They agree to do business, they agree to maintain the trade, they agree to look at ways and means are a massive trouble investment. Both sides now, Trump, if I'm going to be convincing. China by China Kawon has and say they also want the Strait of Hormuz to be open. And Obama agreed say it was a BC for Strait of Hormuz. But the Trump canon, Kamala say, oh man up and people say, oh, China is ready to support, say you're going to fight in the Strait of Hormuz. That's not what China said. China wanted to say the closure of the Hormuz, you know, and what they want economically. It's almost a support saying me because almost never Asia will be pretty far. Apart from oil and motorba.
1: Yeah.
4: So affect your kakra. And now China Americans are smart. They want to trade oil. Or convince China say they can buy oil from them. They have control over Venezuela oil. And then they have a lot of oil. So whilst the war is going on, Trump is also making money.
1: Who is a more competitor about the production of oil in the petroleum product worldwide?
4: Saudi Arabia produces more. Russia produces more. Venezuela, Libya.
1: Libya.
4: I'm also producing more.
1: Current state of Libya production, to say.
4: Current state of Libya, after one, I'm a team about 50%.
1: Okay.
4: Because now, according to a bit much, not necessarily to produce, but pipes, you know, were attacked and stuff. And because of, let me say, I'm not telling you about sort of revenue near oil. It's effective production. But later, they agree to produce. And I think, say, even though they produce at their optimum level, no, I believe say, they are producing more. But I'm also oil is good. Russia is the largest, I'm producing, the largest crude oil in the world. Okay, no? I'm not in Russia. I'm going to produce more crude oil. But when it comes to refined one, and I say, they are in the likes of Venezuela and coal are better than them. Saudi Arabia is good. But you see, because of OPEC, OPEC to me, produce to its maximum capacity. Why? Because OPEC, and say, well, yes, sir, oil is so cheap. Because I won't produce 1 billion barrels. We have not been producing this. Yes, sir. Who a day will produce this barrel? Who will this barrel? That's why I won't say question my film.
1: Yeah.
4: I will say and some of film now will produce only 3.7 barrel of oil per day.
1: Okay.
4: But my film will only produce 6 million.
1: Wow.
4: Yes.
1: I'm the man.
4: I'm the market in demand, but OPEC is a mumma mumma.
1: Yes.
4: Because some mumma toss out a price in the barrel form. They use it as ways of regulating the oil price. And all the OPEC members, you know, I imagine, say, yeah, you're going to produce 1 trillion barrel of crada, you're going to produce 100 million. So, because when demand, when supply exceeds demand, the price of commodity automatically will fall. And I'm also using that one to control and regulate the price of oil. So, Osha, Venezuela, what they say, Trump, he say, oil, in fact, I'm going to say, South America, I'm going to say, I'm number one. I'm going And because there are two things involved. Okay, I say, company number two, oil man, Venezuela. No. Nurega, cancel mo a France deal.
5: Okay.
4: I'm a more contrast, I'm a debi. Also, two more muscabi. And I can't want you. And when all two years can see, there's a way from the DEA for no, a drug enforcement agency. Formed by American and Venezuela to control drugs peddling.
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4: In that area. And I know I say, I know, the president of Venezuela. Hey, me you crowd.
5: I say, Maduro?
4: Maduro.
5: Yeah.
4: I say, I'm prima. And you join. I mean, informant to America as the country for oil. It really said about Maduro. And a permanent. And then America for Cochino. I'm saying two things. DA, if you want, air drug enforcement agency. I'm going to fight the drugs at the border side.
5: Yeah.
4: I'm saying, I'm trafficking drugs easily into America. And then two, so I'm going to G oil. They are three company now. I'm going to drill oil now. They say, America, they talk oil. I'm going to say. So, and then America, I go catch China and say, look, you can come by and buy oil from us. You have enough oil. Come and buy if Hormuz is not open. But one thing is, if America succeeded in getting China to buy oil from France, from Venezuela, China wouldn't mind what would happen to Hormuz. Because China focused in there because of the oil. And one thing people don't understand about these Asians, among your friends, yes, it's because of your wealth. And the moment they realize, all the support that Russia did among four in the, and I say, I would say, forces be more Niger.
5: Yeah.
4: And the corner, the moment we draw all the major reserve cities. And as almost many bullets in the British and Kumu Soja, Niger Demon and
5: more. And the support in the crisis based on Niema.
4: Yeah, what's the war?
5: Two Niger or no, shut down found.
4: Like I said, Pawsam, so what's the number of 12 February? And the Nibina make us say, so Iran are careful. Now, China agrees to buy oil from American through Venezuela and Peso Mirana, then it means Iran ain't relevant. And I say that's much important to China. Mm. China can deliberately take off its eye on Iran. And Iran, that means Adibia to leave your China in terms of ammunition, drones, and Nawampia, Emma, and Emma become. And if it's until Amma and Kodruho, a Kodruha, a may weak more. It's a China that says, come on, a Kodruha may. And Iran, one of the Iran backbone in all this battle, China.
5: Okay.
4: Mm-hmm. Also, China the one thing supporting Iran, both Iran and Russia. And the reason why China is supporting Iran this time around more is if America supports Ukraine against Russia, which is affecting China directly or indirectly, we also support this one. Those affect you.
5: So they stand to gain.
4: Africa won a Boka, more America won Boka. He said, Muslim must spend over $29 billion. Can we say, even in your friends, in Ukraine war, America spending $188 billion?
5: Yeah.
4: Do you think it's for nothing?
5: Maybe. For gains.
4: Oh, make any baby. The only thing I'm losing is a battle end up now. Russia still hold Ukraine there. Then they've lost. But the moment Ukraine meet my idea, American base succeed Ukraine, they're open then. They say American are done. Internationally, they make a craft.
5: Yeah. What your friend is saying, your leaders, they be free, you're African continent, you be omodium or tumbiana, and as omodium or tumbi.
4: Oh, your band say, in South Africa, can be one can be say, in China and Taquano, in Yai. Now, see, Middle East war, a convoluted, we say, a mixed baby ethics, tribalism, supremacy, oil. Anti-terrorism, it a mix. To come with the Obekano. Obekano, I say, oh, come on, A, be a country A. But issues now can be or no way actually. And do Gakosi say. What do I say? And the Ama Africans who are in a UN security force and come
5: will
4: be. And by a previous and fine come will cry in fear. Now, what kind of war is going to fall on the quad? So we just say it as it is. Oh, Momwana and Jan Takwana and Museati, Musanque. But we can't make any money.
5: For Biotifia, Uti, Obefil, say, and Insema, Alaji K. Ninano, me and Mitifi in the same affect him. Then you'll be catching.
4: Oh, sir, and the one who said, fuel a question. That is the main thing you should know, say, when the world travels longer, we suffer more. Because at least four boil will continue to go high. And the more four boil echo from Kosovo, the more appear more, or trotto, the more appear more on food items.
5: Yes.
4: Because I'm affected with food items.
5: Yes.
4: And in the long run,
5: even energy.
4: Edge, a better effect, cost of living, a better cost of living, echo high.
5: Mm.
4: And directly we are facing it, we are suffering. To more be here in Argentina, it's a corner day. A better effect too. And this is Hamas Palestinian war. Hamas is our war. But when they, because of oil, that woman, affect here. And even Europe, when you're in the long run, they affect you. Because some of the companies are more produce you, how do you call supply in the Middle East? So, come on, something from Kwa. Then they can produce more. Come on, something produce more. They will lay off their workers. The only thing maintain a brand in the Oka. To be God for me, you want for me, and I will bribe and I will be here. I'm sure the meeting is about the ability to do so.
5: Absolutely.
4: To want air conning, no, not effectobia, I say, a root, no, air conning, no, air conning, no, air conning, no, to man relax it for now. No, be, you see, one thing is that when America involves in war, controlling it is difficult. This is what Mwaka say, Ajay. Obey to make up my money. You and me, I shall pocket him. They open them to you and here. And the one America, unlike other countries, I'm involved with war, I'm with my anybody who's in Russia. And so I'm involved with war. Let me say, G7, no, Obia Kowa, this Ope,
5: no
4: Jai.
5: No BNT means to
4: Obia. Oh, to me stop. And that is where the issues are. Ka Abia Arabs, we mean a contaqua, Kabana can stop.
5: Ophelia Arabs, we mean a contaqua.
4: And I say, minor European countries,
5: what could be the mediating factor, say Arabs, we know.
4: When UN can sanction both of them.
5: Mm.
4: So many Arab countries, they can be sanctioned. Arab League can talk. And so many things. No fly zone. And so all these things can be passed on them. So look, you are clear, say, oh, hi, no fly zone. Oh, too quiet. You better attack. Oh, too quiet. No matter. It happens severally. But what is America? Who can say America say, no fly zone? They say, who are crew? They say, I don't mean my own fire. And no other authority. Or go find to me energy. Can you America want to America say, block the Gulf of Arabia? In Sweden, say, me, I'm a block. Be on fire. I'm not that person. I'm in Russia, I'm not a bit inside, and in France. But you know, we are being few.
5: What's a privilege and talk about that? What do you bring on the table? And no question.
4: You and Pamua, oh, I can't run over you and that. That is why almost some of these countries, you know, are monsoon. Because they feel like.
5: Yeah, superpower.
4: Yeah, superpower. Who's going to stop us? Now, when America is called Iraq, Obiaka say, Iraq, I'm okay. But Nicola Pon, and you, I'm sorry, Nicola Pon, no crass, Adam, my papa, or Kukuma Mofo. So we are going, and Bamuka is them hanging. And I'm hanging on the day I did Salah. And the Eid al-Adha day.
5: You feel, sir, it was intentional.
4: And it's an insult to the community. It hurts them up to now, say, Domia, you know. As my sacrifice, that is a sacrifice, and the Marco sacrifice. It's very painful. But they don't care. Because the army is for powers. So, me, person, I go do be person, be a. Because, but you mum pay. As you this party,
5: yeah, be film pa.
4: Oh, be film.
5: Because an opinion man for started complaining about food. Think about.
4: And if you look at this, for government, I made intervention for one CDU.
5: That's for diesel.
4: Yeah.
5: And for petrol. Be something pesos.
4: Yeah. One CDU. One CDU. On each franchise. Okay. A later.
5: Okay.
4: So you say I'm a cushion. I'm saying. I'm going to meet taxes into the benefit are the tour and other senior. I'm going to use 1 city. I'm going to scar me and I'm going to still be able to do
5: it. So, maybe back one more challenge, Kakra, any NPA directive, not by clearing the floor market price. No, I think say a war name a competitive advantage be Emma Omana private entities. No, be a star. See, prior to a year or more day floor market price, be effective. No. They were staying competitive and they were cushioning other people. Then my pressure now, it will chrome the crown pool so take. But they say, no, or say, you have a floor market winning in your juma.
4: I'm reasons are that, say most of the countries in the last of Burkina Faso, oil,
1: Oh, okay.
4: Some of the kind of more elephant. Now, more oil elephant. Yes, say a cobra kina. So there are certain levies they don't pay, certain charges they don't pay. To a then the country is actually a crash or more. But the money in Pekin along the line, a moon discharge oil.
1: Ewa,
4: Ewa Ghana. And don't say oil is cheap because all these levies are not charged on the oil at the port. And the Mayan oil is cheap now because a coronary and sabi. The Pacopa son tent of Otono, not doing this back, which a cheap cost because they are price, you know, or buying fashion. So all you. Floor price in the floor. I bet my guys are near OCs. I bet my guys are 20 to 13 cities. No, a class are going for floor. But who compels on go by the same price? And that's the price in there, penalty. It'll be a man at 20 day. So, what remaining one in the system now, why is compelled to sell the same price now? You will not be able to clear off and go and buy another one. So, I bet killing that illegal purchase of oil.
1: Okay.
4: And there is a strategy to control that kind of, I mean, say, a TV, I be a moye. Not necessarily say they don't want people to make money, but I'm going to say yes, Anna. I'm going to go to one of because the price because see, maybe I'm going to say, go to go and say GP. So we're going to be pricing or go and lean at something now. You understand me? But so I'm going to say, wouldn't drop too much. If I'm going to go and buy a ton of money, if you know, or yeah, the more I hear, the more I'm eager to go and buy that same behind the scenes chronometer. It was there, not necessarily for anything, but to regulate. The price and as well as prevent that kind of illegal way of getting the oil.
1: But does that stop the illegal movement of oil?
4: I minimize it.
1: Exactly.
4: I minimize it because, you know, we are going to track in the Vashi tanker sooner that this is still a month for the
1: year. Yes, sir, Ubi, regulation now, and if you say, I say, Uncle, I'm tightening Mukakra. Because such trackers, about tanker BMU, tankers, Nina.
4: Oh, abom.
1: Nina will be. But who is actually monitoring it? Monitoring is so monitor. No, what does it mean to the person monitoring? Hey, na sim here. Anase e bohun keke for fashion scene. Yes.
4: Ni na ya contribute a very reasonable thing nowadays. And one thing they say, and maybe me follow. Is it one of them? Mr. Kasi, I'm going to track in the vice ball. Yes, excavator seno seba. I wonder taking the excavators off. No, I'm going to trust. I'm going to come to Burkina Faso. And other country not going to see the Ghana. They may say okay. Can any money? Mukasa money kona mampia. Na me da kope bush. I go kodo. Now, in the tracking device, but also near tracker, I say, I can't go through across the border. Later, they realize, say, I'm going to come and do another marginal. Bass, I could begin no money tracking them in a shabbat.
1: In tea, Uberfus, I didn't have a bocono.
4: Bass, and I'm Edru Bolaga. Let's give it an ocon where mining. So, ain't any paper be too. Now, because every excavator be among the police,
1: there be
4: we can do that.
1: Cost near high.
4: Police. And the minimum purpose is look, if it's truly excavators are being imported purposely for Burkina Faso, Yam Bandi. The only Burkina Faso Ghana government come, then they know agreement say excavator, Muntu mean every day, Muinu every year, weekly, and a month, they have escorts. The excavators, somebody 500 by number train on a week every year, Saturday, Sunday, no. From Saturday and as a Friday evening. Mama move Saturday, that at the time, quite so less busy. Move, I am a convoy, sa mudu. But I'm cross one day, back. That can be another way. If I make sure the excavator see Nano and move over. And this is about the tracking device.
1: No, and even at the borders, Necrampono, they should have a way to even certify.
4: Yeah, I'll confirm, say, oh,
1: yes, vehicles, name machines are
4: FM. You machine and cross on a better honest time. I'll buy a bit.
1: It's if I say tracker, yellow, a boy, a car. Would they transport the excavator from Tema to Osi Okobokina to that place? I said, Udu Ghana border now. Yet me confirm,
4: said
1: Abefim. But it appears, BB said, no.
4: So I don't know, Uncle Busa said, machine way. I don't monitor the movement. And they are both a bus. Bus number cross once and back. I did have a cross. It's not a track and a cross, but
1: you know, the
4: but I have to see it physically.
1: Yes.
4: Because it's a machine in
1: yes.
4: No, why should I track and yes. No, I'm not cross.
1: Yes.
4: But if I be in jail, I know the corner should be bar. But it's not the excavator, but it's not confirmed.
1: The cash or bed in I know trackers are powerful. Trackers, no credit to me, stop a cars. It's me. Utimi jamme cars in the system name. So why don't they implement that? That they no more use well. Exactly. The problem here connections near Zubai.
4: And the proper quality.
1: Problem here connection news, but me kai time be na I was working for a firm now we're building a software. Now we're migrating DVLA onto a system where BBABE digital assume we check. Now who say first no? Now, Omunia, more of analog paper near my baby. Now we have to software development. You know, Odu baby have to go and gather specifications. Now what bet nasi abe ye we are pinning ye mina build it. When you say Odu baby, some of the people were hesitant to give us information. Yes. They were hesitant to give information. I didn't hear. They don't see anything wrong with the current system.
4: Yes, I know.
1: But the current system was slow and giving way for raw NEMA instances. It had to take the boss of DVLA then to step in. Say, Obia Obe refuses to obey, we be as our department and as our office. No, we should report to him. And you make sure, say, we are resistant towards certain change. Ebebwai.
4: I said because of what we benefit from. When the system are so porous, enjoy. A very good, well organized, structured system is working well. And they pay a salary. And again, need for the salary. Salary should not be prepared. Can't need brown envelope. Every office in this country enjoys brown envelope than a salary. They are crowdfunding system. They don't remember the last time I checked. Say, my salary.
1: I'm pa.
4: Because they behind the wardrobe envelope, but envelope 16 and mission. Already come out, baby. I know. I told you because I could have prepared it. No, I can't hear you. No, and see, system near correctness, well checked digitalization about me. I can want some now. Oh, yeah, a year proper.
1: Yeah,
4: no, work. No, Chrome, I say, you go to a store because you say, I do we, so all the VAT count one, over 12,000.
1: If you
4: so, umpervata, about 11,000.
1: I'm gonna claim the assembly.
4: I said, okay, umpervat. But the system in a way that every warehouse we be is captured on the system. Say, you buy and who enter all your stock on the system. And I be GRE for us, 10,000 mobile phones in the system. Ah, but could be ni your friends say, ni VAT, you be 12 cities. And then maybe two say, 1,000 new one. You must give us 12 cities times 1,000. But a good one, the open of entire group system, on a manual, on a natural. Enti, so I can't only order manas abende. But a buy an old system, you have to enter also by now. No, obi enti mu establish store not on ema. You need data be. I take you to some of these.
1: So last week, Oka said we always expect more from the government.
4: Exactly.
1: But what do we give? What's our contribution?
4: We don't do. Smart. If you say you buy a buy na smart, but a buy na fire so dia ne complain.
1: Ofebi so na ya na me feel say time mufoni bi so don't feel the value for their money. Taxes o mutiano.
4: Because they're not paying enough. I'm telling you, if look, maybe be cause a crime be coffee job by a and then you ask yourself, say, a kilometer of an asphaltic road,
1: it's expensive.
4: If it's 10 kilometers, 1 kilometer beer, and I'm bear 1 million francs, a year Ghana cities, and fancy 1 million Ghana cities. Let's just say a 30 kilometer, we are talking about 30 million Ghana cities. Confana Mukrumon.
1: Mumu saying I contributed to that.
4: Can say the whole year, I'm tax from 30 million Ghana cities. We don't pay taxes. Chroma one but show beyond money. Even sanitary workers crowd, people don't pay.
1: Yeah.
4: This amount for baby did one sana. Yeah, just so a system I say, system net is oh yeah from sa no money, yeah from sa and I and them. But to quite a wonder, the system has been put to a standard you can't invade it.
1: Debbie. It's impossible.
4: You can't invade it. If impossible, you can't invade it. And for that matter, they obey beyond the system will catch up with you. But in our end, how can I make us say, open them up a good wholesale from producer to wholesaler and to retailer? A bank cannot track how many them are what on the honor VAT and the actual goods and I bet you. The actual goods today. You can't do that in other world. All the name of the wholesale, your system, I will say, enter my employee be a wall. Name of the bank, enter all this spreadsheet, I'll be able to enter all this data. Once I call a friend, say, a supermarket auto number machine about paying a system.
1: Yeah.
4: Me and university system. So I don't know how I enter the there. I go straight to the accountant when I say, Nema was told we are talking, And why I know now our system are not checking the wholesale. And the way they say now I say wholesale then I should
1: the inventory is always
4: have to be clear.
1: Yeah.
4: And the Obano want me we are say, yeah, I better chocolate to this kind of the bottom. And you may have a quality of better chocolate do I talk, where do I talk? What can I say? Yeah, well, talk to I told I didn't see I told 10 hours. Scan away.
1: Yeah.
4: Sign also with our wholesaling system. You wholesale every company in the Manabano. Government must have first hand information the number of NEMA I want to wholesale. So that Obama GR4 by Omo, they will send a message say, Oton, Neman, we have a data, and Rema Oton. And to pay NEMA Oton, Yahoo for our data. You're supposed to pay X.
1: On regulation or another under regulation of the informal sector no, and also contributed to it because we show Ghana no informal sector no, seems to be one of our largest employers. Nobody checks them. But one way or the other, no, almost or more contribution to the economy and as economic growth. Ubia ayadwe ni ho yemfa humpu na yempressure nyina ewo formal sector no formal sector ho no zo no katasumu mu aso ni
4: oh so me kan say your system no kan timi je directors span fancy Ghana for me join because out of almost 38 to 37 million population by 50 million point direct taxes now by cause all day okay which it will not affect your income.
1: Yeah.
4: It won't affect your income at all. Let's say you say it will be a 1-1 CD every month. Then you pay 50 million. Every 50, every 1 month, I buy 50 million Ghana cedis from us. So multiply times 12. How much is that? We're talking about 150 million Ghana cedis. I bet me that's called push up to be IRB. But we don't pay. One is data Sukruma. And you know, you tax your full play quite brutal. You know, be a ah,
1: your
4: wife, how many times will be a work free like what says Jerry say I'm coming to pay my tax?
1: They file for taxes at the end
4: people
1: of the
4: day. People don't do it. Yeah. Listen, but now call to do obey to my 5 years now to store money and say why invade it or avoid the tax. How can you do that?
1: 5 years in your one who after now we evade the tax.
4: Ah, it's yes, some and yet to understand that yeah, we are not cooperating. But I think say it was a shas here educating him. Say that's my mom who's a sitter in Paponino. You bet my mom's a push out money.
1: You can't train them.
4: And Papa said, "What you do?" So Obese said, "Papa, I can say, no, he's going more. He's on the whole run of work. He wouldn't like. That's how he has been treated. By aha, we show them. Papa, if you want to go, I'm in New York.
1: Simple New York.
4: I should go, Papa New York. Now go, Papa New York. To be trying to know who's Papa New York. To know oh, trying to try. Of course, we're not trying to. We be not at the end. Kroma, we be the judge. Say, we be because Papa. Oh, what's my mother? Ani. Oh, you miss what's my
1: mother? Baroboa.
4: Fit any pound in Kaman, Munko, oh, Upa, Brabea for. I said, I don't know what she.
1: Only who cry.
4: Lying becomes part of us. Say, I bet you any control. And now, Kruman is Obu causing me back. I said, what has me back? No, Kornu. Did I better go around?
1: And these things, yeah, dear, young fanasim here, but it has a trickle, a perform. No cry, mean you were high, no cry, mean you were high, but you're in Subana high.
4: Intro, our rule, our connotations are. Look, in Islam, there's time of Abu Sa prophet say, prophet, into would Jini me bet man on sir. Honestly, I had a certain condition Jini bet man on sir because I must say, a common and then I be being one and some kind of idea of a bet man on
1: sir.
4: Okay. I said, Jini bet man with program. So I said, I'm a common and then I be a bet man on a dick a crab as it's final and I keep him for a long time. And I'm saying, Jini bet man, I bought your mind. So yes, condition bet man with Jini or come on your mind. And I'm saying, Jini bet man chantro, see Debbie.
1: Trodi.
4: Jini be a bet man chantro. But the crew and try a small thing. Penning for Kuala Obia Tondro.
1: And look at how you gain political power.
4: And to refer to Michel, yeah, I'm going for Tema Kuala Kuala, Yakosi gives, I'm going to say, I'm going to say, they don't want to believe that somehow can end throw. They don't, you're in Tenums and Vomit Matter as a Chantro. But now I'm going to say Chantrono. Quite a gas of Obersikis, a political son. Quite a
1: last.

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0: 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Aye, good idea.
2: Hey, hey. A Jabba Jewelry. A what the name pay?
3: All right. 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
0: A Jabba Jewelry. A what na wo pay pure gold? 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Wedding. 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
3: Eh, any chere way?
0: We wo a Jabba House. A Dum Kumasi. 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

0: 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This is still the Pure Morning Drive. I don't pay me car says open internet solutions. Papa pa enting kwema problem biadia. And one can use internet solutions. Since he can use the asempa enam. Apache says wo hostel e ben e yemia yeah me babe bubosu idia. And then now obabe ye free installation amount. Can use internet solutions say hostel no e ben KNUSD. 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A Jabba Jewelry so is yes ye and why may and why a fair a bunny goodie papa padia. 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accessories that you can depend on. Well, yeah, twas on na ye din and komo a ewo eye yen front pages ni biso. Nia eye minister, eka minister of land and natural resources, honorable Kufi Amabwa, and also edi ebi afempa, no ne di mutin timai wo eye yen dailies na hudwa na se front pages a hudwa. If you wa na yaka nia eye honorable minority leader and also eka on the culture of silence and ne abronye DC ayache no alaji minim se wati bi anase we hua the minister say Ghana is winning the Galamsey war bache se blue water guards no on my yard dear papa papa papa papa pa wa dwin chire wo ho
1: asibo I think say minister eh ababoa ne di kai mabona baso is one of the quiet minister by ye my name considering the fact that Obama took over now in what Galamsey did to the society.
0: Yeah.
1: In fact, among for GDB say one of the things that my MPP bad down is Galamsey. And all take over now just a debate about me because MPP is in ADHD. So more you see idea of winning power, we also see what you can do. By and the interventions are good. In fact, what they can communicate clearly say, among Casimo be a year mining. Galamsey no mumpe. And you draw the line between mining and Galamsey. Mining are the water bodies in the among you. I'm considering that, oh, yes, I know we're Galamsey. But who combine with any water bodies? No, we know our land reclamation properly. No, what be why abuse system now? I'm going to problem. I say, Ghana neighbor to Golden Air, Abinea. So I'm draw the line. Now, I'm going to tell you from the water,
0: blue water gas
1: for. I'm also mentioning soon and say, baby, I'm also soon a fin piano. I'm going to go say, infinite fin a barber talking soon. Then, not I'm for quite a bit a deal with the person. They were more or less like an informant. In fact, the blue water guys cannot fight Galamsey for.
0: No.
1: Because I'm armed. And financially, no. I'm strong to fight Galamsey for. I mean, they never catch you because I'm sure, yeah, I'm going to discover 4 money. So. But the guys somehow show commitment. I'm going to be no asam no. I'm going to be a man. And I think, say, the minister and his akwala here. Mahmoud Kabore, who has been on the ground every day. How is always Mahmoud Kabore at your office? He has the water side, the water body, so a monitor to show a hunse, a dear cast of Muyano, or Muyano, or the quiet. So, I think so. Sad number, we are getting results. They say, Galamse, you know, even though Enkoye Krakrakrano, by Antisan Canino, we are seeing some improvement. Our Galamse, we can't take that away from the fact that there has been improvement.
0: You feel the fight has been worth it?
1: Yeah, the fight has been worth it, and not to 100% expectation, but at least, because saying, of course, that are Abianca. They also say, you shouldn't cry. You're born a basso, push him so one year more. Said a bear, a bema, a ma, galamsey for the fatino, ya overcome. Nano, Munse, I'm over about Conoguish, not that day, how galamsey, a cross war. You see, Adiba was also in a test and say, to successfully fight galamsey, you need a cooperation of the citizenry, of the indigents, in the Bamacho. And we got to say, patriotism, you're one of the cardinal tena, and yeah. There's a time I'm call someone a to idea. Don't know if I'm talk by her or no. She's an informant too. That I'm safe for. I'm not sure my own friends say, Crawford Grammar be drew out by her to Alto
0: Mobile.
1: So, how can you fight Galamse on this?
0: Alhaji Masaba, so my main court line is Mohammed Mahmoud Kabori, or no, a spokesperson for the Minister of Lands and Natural Resources. Yeneno Indian Komo on a progress, at least on my progress report on Galamsey fights, no, and then yes, yehu, nina, efaho. Honorable Memo Akwaba, now what to say?
2: Yabru,
0: the fight against Galamsey no is making headway. Your progress are also and Abunibesia ye improvement ewo the fight against Galamsey. In his own words, he says Ghana is winning the Galamsey war. Osanso bo eye Blue Water Guards no. Abaso, so muso a contributor na so maboa ama galamse kono edimu. Wakoye obi a ukasama eye ana wakoye kasama fo ema minister yi. Twa ho mfoni kakra echre. Currently, what does it look like in terms of the fight? What does it look like currently, and are we making progress as he says?
2: Ba me na wase ana pai ma wono wa pamfo nyina abaso. Mamentia a tea for one way to be near that they need to make you pure. Mamentia, that is salam, and then before it was to give you enough. Yeah, the poor woman said, and apply me to me for a swing in our woman Cassano, and I'm going to say Galam see to a trap. Now, so give me to get a good drag car, a dance a tattoo. And I said, there's been considerable progress as far as the fight is of concern. Bayer was me do so on the credit. Yaya Santi Mamma Naka called Dan Forest, Oka Pram Prama, Oko Fincher Tabeta. Nina Naga and see if what Yabo so I live in red, no good area. Sranka Rade and Kudinti and Nessa acquired Nina are free from Galamsea. Forest Commission Tim Quayne and Juma as an appointed name. Any other sentiment in the Oko Subri, Oko Afaro Hills, Oko Anya, Tanman Riane, the Kakano Yunana, some of these progress are a day out of the community when they are not the Kedeka. So, in terms of our forestry, I can say with confidence that we've done a lot to stop the bleeding. In terms of your water bodies, or how can say pa ya tin ho ni say said na we are paying salam then and we say welcome. A lot of the community do not even know the effects of galamsey on their lives. A typical example, na e be say for year operation we go be for we here wa along that cobra na e do simple junction ma me be speaking on top of her voice. When you are not some of them, they say, "Was through Google and see sites, one guy in a soldier for back. Oba, the mere auto cuckoo. If this woman knows the effects of illegal mining on her life, the life of her children, and the life of her community, she would never accept to be an informer. And that is where the idea of Blue Water came in. And Blue Water, for a major KPI, is dependent on how many, a friend said, intel are reported within a week. That is how we are able to report to our way and we say, we are doing our way. So, what the community failed to tell security agencies is exactly what the Blue Water guys sees it as their mandate, as their function, as their responsibility to deliver in terms of Omogada intelligence and communicating with security agencies. It will call as a man. Na river Manzulena na potopoto potopoto and then near Tia. It's not by accident. The collaborative effort between some community leadership, Blue Water Gas, and security agencies are in this case nine was Dima Potanapa. Oko River Bia, na near Tia. Oko Zu Atima Krupoa. And yet by accident, Adrimadia. In fact, Oko Tuntuma and important that black vote I know is seeing some considerable healing. It is not by accident. And yet, based on some of these efforts, Minister, and then upon the welcome. Now, you see, there's more room for improvement. I do want to say, don't know what I offer. Don't know what I'm saying. I can't help you. Because we're now no video and then now Montessori. I'm posting the aqua site.
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2: That one cancer will be said, or do I need to be a madia with two in Vidiaco? When you are bidian for Mana to us, say, I want to hear from seminal. If you may be, if we still have elements like that in the system, opening, yes, that the equals will be continued. A pain a bayama. Yet I am for me, almost 6 hours here. San Anonymous one who is away, I or quiet, and I hear quiet. To preserve their heritage, preserve their land. And also, it makes the fight very difficult. Sometimes those who feel that me party in Abba and so this and so that. Yes, we are in Yasabi and Sakran, but Ghana don't know any kind. But Penny Mamma and Nisha didn't know any kind. And that is why Nano at the final badge ceremony, no, Minister Kaza, yes, opening a Juma Modi here is a good one. Yeah, I don't see any students who are through by the Yakasi. Name moon, they are cutting the doors. So, you bet you get near the year, was seeing a care of boom. Yeah, get home boom, or moving quaymo to Mudum. Yeah, get home boom, moving quay be a brony. Yeah, get home boom. Once and for all. And I know, sir, let me tell you, I'm a penny.
4: Well, in your fight against Galam, say, you know, what has been the biggest hindrance? And then, Mube Filsa Yako in Sidi Kesia Mamupa.
2: Lack of awareness. When you, my philosopher, we can say, me, or see, the most difficult job to do in this world is preaching emancipation to a slave who loves his chains. Say, okay, or GM wants to watch the Sabi, Aqua, and Grawa. When you want to win a fight that is more about mindset, it's more about livelihood, it's more about lifestyle, then the problem engine to use the oil and the abonnea, it makes it very difficult. Ah, opening canino, It's with your back, like I said, as I say, will be uncle. You're better to table such a way, will be uncle. And they are, you can say, yet the stranger of what the project house in Nipe Kohono. At the end of that, will be on Kohono. Lack of awareness. And until I did the medium in your acquaintance here, like I said. Would there be man of my young one who be out my attempts to be a misacre site? Say, training be our enemy, and yet a set of enemy, and who never be a free, but be ever doing will be a passive qua. Not subby, constructing positions in Bua Cram one farm bar, and look around so much, you man a day. So, in as much as we welcome all those criticism and everything, no, yeah, I must say, if we be a via. Exactly what can we also use our platform as media persons to help with the education? Malamwa, o kosu boni bi, o so eya o haoni bi, o pese e kodi bi no. Yes, can the other thing na to abide for ni na? There was a ubu abaya ti, but that is within your rights. We are Ghana ni uta ba. Eya eya kaduma minka bi, eya military rule. Nti there was a ubu abaya ti, abaya ti, ano kwa ma ya juma na, ya na. But who ye ni na, ka juma adano. Salamu alaikum Jama. Now what you want to ban there is about the bit my idea boy I asked in a mobile. Well I'm saying bonnet for Kwampaso would you near the craft for me imam but flip in India would you friend mount? Or so for no so ya sukumu ye aspiti ye ka kra kra. Senior, when the people accept what they are doing is wrong. And there is a new chapter of road, a new path, or making a chapter to maximize or more welfare creation. Nobody will go back to the pigs. Nobody will go back to the water body. Nobody will go back to South Forest. Then we say, if you be a nice emblem, and you also anticipate, so go on, no matter the platform you give him or her, no, when you know an episode, and South Forest, any other 9 months or about 9 months will deal with them. Ah, Omukrano, a bears and the one more Macassar Massa. Kufuque and Kubi, say, and Yandia, Miss Mokapede, Mokapi.
4: Well, Wako, you be a year involved in the fight and our forefront of the fight, no? I am not there by personally. I have my follow ups. Sir, mu ready another 9 months, they ready sites be we are. Do they follow up to know, sir? And Kofuya Sabi, and as a senator, how do they do their follow ups and checks? There's nothing,
2: mostly say every forest is found within a certain district, and every district has what we call DISEC or MUSEC, the District Security Council or the Municipal Security Council. The Namus were three headquarters at Bay Operation. For instance, ABR, offensive target won't carry it. Or you know what? It is the duty of the MCE and the Security Council there to make sure, say, nobody makes an incursion again. And to who MCE, you could not now hear behind, no, be said, who grew up. And it's what fell you, what fell you, my penny, what fell you, mining in her. Unless there be, I would say, then we can quickly send Namus to compliment on that effort. Based on the kind of project I am, you know, it will be permanent Namus members. My typical example. Yakoya operation in Amansia South, a year Manso, Yankumas, and Mansoas are approved. If you operation, now there is the need to do reclamation. And you have a reclamation of about 800 acres of land. And you have been there. Senior, just as I said, the possibility to send it for both rivers is very high. It is since last year, November, I almost started reclamation. Even see somewhere, February, a minister called. Commercial reclamation work that contractor see a contractor flow. Missing ne may I mean can say there are still Namus members on site making sure say if I want in Indians and call him. So Babia, yeah, sustain deployment a year because Uber accommodation and Namus we do. Forest in the We don't have those facilities to support the sustained deployment. After the foreign minister of finance, on one side, defense minister, Abuya and Hombasa, I said procurement processes here. There is this modern tent for military officers. Which one will be any woman to man up where you grab that woman and there? Yes, I say, no, no. It will be a temporary measure. We are a sustained deployment to the forest. Would you set it enough? Now your forest is coming here. Omo wo camp camp wo kwa bruto mzobe kaya. Sa kwa bruto camp camp ono ye replicate. You know, in major forest reserves, sir. That I'm saying for anyone on them. But I need a long-term program. And then it's an asset. And it's content in the temporary solution. And no bad enough, you have been a permanent baby. What is so the need? Kwa sabi, the beyond so is the need. Also, you'll be kuno, or you'll be back.
4: Yeah.
2: When we get to that point, then we interest, me interest, me Ghana phone in interest set. Yeah, station as staff for 24/7. Then we can be able to achieve that and make sure that cabinet ministers. They are in Rama Kofibu and Fimu. Now, you know, maybe the Jano. A galam say, Queen, I didn't hear the Nakaho, a Senukunu Credi, a Hofama, or buy or not that a real moon sumo on them. They also on an anonymous year, no Mushia, also on your staff work or no more good repetitive. They also on the Kushian or Yakasatira or yet. They also on the cooperative, very formalizing now or here. They also on the tracking devices, a stoppage, excavator or port near the enemy now or yeah. Inya, Inya. Rating number Ghana for that when you say Ghana for the where the year or merit to you.
4: Well, may I guess what? My last 2 points are mega dance and our corner. First one borders on intelligence, gathering intelligence. In pain, pina, it's me who a a lot of social media posts now saying it been credit to me yet. Galam saying almost streaming live. It was more socials near the meaning that when you will be there.
2: One other thing I had very difficult with Krum Hanum, the fact that the Hunuba be excavator via Sia Galam say we must also in the coming days help our people to draw a thin line between small-scale mining, Galamsey, and any other mining type. Because a bad day, as you will be covered, but we must also be interested as part of monitoring and evaluation team at the Minerals Commission. Know the kind of method that small-scale mining companies use for mining.
4: Exactly.
2: Because in most of some of these videos are okay, I name it to near whom be no. If mine is one or not, yeah, they're in a galaxy. So, where the as you can come from near the Kamadam pipe. In as much as I don't want to rubbish all of it, to me, saying in a galaxy, there could be potential legal small scale operation among them. I also want to criticize Miami Agency Minerals Commission. Let me show them crying, show them 2%. Let's strengthen our monitoring and evaluation team. Let's resolve them. Let's help them to get to the field. And sometimes it really is true because of fear of, say, they are attacking. If it means we should partner some of this monitoring team with NIMOSA, let's partner with them. It even be it even creates a situation of checks and balances. Because now was a corner of BGBB and Minerals Commission or 2020.
4: Yes.
2: Minerals Commission support and corner support BGBB are assumptional. On also TVG because now was a home. It creates that balance for us and it positions Ghana in a very win win situation. And these are things that, from when you say, Nuntina, Yanam and Nijomo, and Basaya, it opens our eyes and broadens our horizon. Tanopoya, the Prime Minister officer, has something to tell him.
4: Yes.
2: It is a missile.
4: Political intervention, and so, oh yeah, the idea be declining. Said there's in some way political intervention, and so it be them.
2: politics in the UE free way. Now, mining sector, no, you are not the same as you, you are the same baton. So, the number of penny canon. At the end, before I burn my master, or my pits, one of them cross for a banner, who did the other being ahead. And this is so quiet, Master Bombay Pitilona, or some no more by Baradi Amundi Dingae. So everyone is complicit. And that is why the president believes, say, through the responsible cooperative mining, now, Minister Amaye Yemo, it must not be focused on just one party. It must be focused on the collective good of mining young people in the area. Regardless of the political party. That way, you have been able to absorb all the two sides of the baton. In the end, you know, say, me no can say no. We are inching to an era where we say the era of cooperative launching. Next week, next 2 weeks, I bet you won't know. Because Madam Amamausi, I did the cooperative team, have done a great job. They have profiled almost 85% of the country. On my registration, more than 250 cooperatives are. Yeah, I can say a few valuations. Not minister starting no commission. In your baby, my man, Tiano Poya, who be also near by being judgment, or Saran, I do the Suma Cosin Sue, who never being judgment, or Saran, I do the Suma Cosa, Quayeno, and no one he does so to a bed down my diatin, or Soria, I said the PP, Kama, the man at the Kama, the man at the right to Kama, or a corner groom cooperative minus sites.
4: And we hope, sir, there will be significant progress. I bring you my Ebesan Afro on the Galamsey fight. Mahmoud Kabori, a spokesperson for the Minister of Lands and Natural Resources, or no, any Edin Komo concerning minister report or the bar say, Ghana is winning the Galamsey war. Alajina Owo Florensana Okoye, but I appreciate him for being honest. It was in same Nibiso. Maybe it's about political intervention. So we are there,
1: politics. Politicians are almost a womb. They make on the commitment of the citizen as to whether in IG to say, I was a fighting Galamsey. Because also, I was maybe be an hour ton, son. No friend, I bring our cash and a bustle on Jennifer on a Galamsey for no banana. See, up to now, no, the kind of answer and says you, says I see a real one. As a cross for the fish, a bow. Obviously, your crewman in the idea, Yavina Macassia, see a fried rice, and send me a near caca. I'm on here, a mistress of livelihood, I'm a face, ever bow. But honestly, in him said the question was an anode. So, crewman and Cassandra and some Baku Galamsia. And you know me who say, as I not in German, ho baby. Also, Miss Office Man Wall. Crewman and Cassandra solo cotton assassin. Some men are moon and counter moon gay.
4: Mumpin it.
1: Yam Penaman was away, most say assassin. Here by you, crewman, no cotton I say. Later, no, I'm going to police for my barricades among Crosso. There's no way to sit on the lander. I'm only expressive for the FX. Nti else crewman kwa nka so mudi nimu asa nka police for come by na so for about no crewman kwa kwa za yampere but then we go wo ba bia okay I mean kana buso for ya korongo ah o kosa ko janna o ba o pim a pim for kana pim na
4: o pim for
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4: kwaashe.
1: Oh, try the mase. Why ain't we informed?
4: For us out of Bibia AC, no. It is a fight for national conservation of your resource. No. For them, almost as a fight against their livelihood.
1: Yeah, the first, say a fight against their source of livelihood. Say it has said your condition in Gaza. Mammy, I'm to a men fumes. I don't come in for my mammy, I'm a casa. And you see, one thing they say in the community, I am saying things have changed.
4: Mm.
1: Rent a gracos, sales of food, akoso. Even fuel, I'm to a coso. Service, I shall go bracoso. Everything is a criminal office, a advantage for them. We buy in a scabba. Current in the 50 cities. There is a position to come to one of the crown magic. Because most of people are moving outside the neighbor. A brother and can come to tuna, I bet take it up my son as an essay, a motto of France.
4: Yeah.
1: And to bring come to no bed and say, you know, Doconora, she's making a change. Oh, be I making profit. And if you say no, then I'm going to cry a blessing to them. Tokas or come once, my master, I wouldn't want.
4: But Tabby Kaby be saying, yeah, me or a video be all kinds, a very young boy. Anka ye kaso school level anka ebi obewo level 100 mpo ana se final year of SHS o kain ska ewo ne TikTok so no ka se musera musi galamsi nye ejuma ben na mekwa akoya amenye se ska
1: o kain o kain mbe ko fa mbi anka so no wa go go sa won ye ska da wa turn half of acre mine no wa see that was called the bottom and
4: as you mtwa nobody can stop
1: guy be super car o twen ko se menjo so man twa meda kom why. Because of his can send money quick money. And he says, "Go, I better go to the cook and he seven fatty galamsia. Yeah, you have to contribute.
4: You also have a part.
1: Look,
4: to play.
1: Oko Krobia, like the techies, they've been called about to be no be a teacher. Was it so? Oshia techie taxi, Oshia Fifa, three are informants. I before taxi in the Oko Tour, so I want one of the country near police station say, my co father, that's who's after Apple. The Oko Tour. Yeah, Krumano, Krofokra on the feature. When you say come for pa, so police officer say, oh, when the police for three more day. I say, yeah, your lifestyle now. I say, you better, you better buy a man of anti crime. And you say, best Sunday.
4: See ya, chepa. And I say, Alhaj, and your name is Edin Komo, Alhaj Abdul Salam, and on also Edin, I know a bear move on issues. Koso, a war, a Yemayimu, and GBI, a court, yen sema, a babi, a bidi, a IEA, omu pushi, the local ownership of natural resources, omu kase, omunya yanka, renewal of gold fields, Prestia, mining lease, no. Anka yeyin free ho and aso mun twentwen so kakransa. Well, government also announces completion of IMF bailout program. Ye baba chen so aso e waye enya waye so ene nia ye hwe nim se e be free mu aba. Ye kono ye ne Professor Emmanuel Duaman kwa be din komo so na Dr. Aaron Kuma aba, Dr. Boachi Dankwa or lecturer e wo Usted. 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
5: ya
4: he said we can you kuye bibia ya okay
5: na madam
4: and then yamia say ansana ebeko ye insem so na bia na contributions bi wo mene eye spokesperson to the lands minister edi nkomo on galamsi menes ni progress no ebi ai chipping 1 on 2 ansana yako yasem.
5: Yeah, I think that what can I say? But you know, when it comes to Galamsi, I can't be say Galamsi die moi or maybe
4: okay.
5: Especially in Ghana say yeah, among for a year with impunity. Niema any kwa say a court in Sasim or manu a court in Sasim I say ye no by any nuania ye dwedua nyina asisi ema yare bibre
4: yeah
5: to omanfo yesu nyina asay enti I think say the previous government started bb or assemble most of the miners, most key miners and even galamseyes and omomo training. I think it's a 1 year crowd almost stop Galamsey.
4: Yeah.
5: I mean, soon and he started that.
4: And even small scale mining crowd.
5: Small scale mining.
4: Yeah.
5: In fact, that time, no, and with me, it was because virtually there was no activity. It didn't say soon and he started. And that is the results we are all craving for or asking for. Say, to me, it was, and I believe, and by ene ebi ya NDC ya bayi omoso ba be etwaso ema yenya clean water because o ema kwan na se omanfo no e galamse no se insase na ebi ya ne se sisi e yi kabore e kase ya reclaim about 800 acres
4: yes
5: it's what I say with money
4: yeah
5: he's ka ene kum sisi ye duye nuya ene nyina e ska
4: yeah
5: because ya nse no a nka ye mfa ska enko kushim. Na I believe say the all cano and the crest idea. I think say it was it me bonabaso.
4: Yeah.
5: And however, there was a time they didn't give the previous government a chance. What I say, Embra, government, you know, no man go jira engurenu. Because Montu, Montu galamsi, you know, you buy, bomo kwan. And of course, the president buy, you know, we jig galamsi is bebri if we asin. It's what I say. And at the same time now protect some people, which I think
4: I think there should be a fair fight.
5: There should be a fair fight. And now you see, you know, or can about politics there won't me any infirm. I think that there have been instances who say some MPs yenji
4: phobia. Yes.
5: So that's it, which I think is not good. About 600 mob at me a police station, I could fight it, which is not good. So nine moves have been attacked severally.
4: Yeah.
5: So that's it. Those are the negatives.
4: Mm.
5: So that's it. And one way are negatives, you know, it me a cloud
4: positive.
5: The positives, you know.
4: Yeah.
5: Now because one ambassador recently, I can say about 65% of ye insuring in a and you're clear just recently. It's what I say. About 65%.
4: Yeah.
5: When you're gone and you were an ambassador of one of the country, the Mechaki, which is so good for us. Then you know, penny say there will be a ceasefire. Now, is you know, any anti because any you can say, okay, recently, now water and sewage. I think what is it? Water company.
4: There's Ghana a water
5: Ghana Water Company.
4: Yeah.
5: No more can say treating of water no has been very expensive.
4: Yeah.
5: Very expensive. And we saw pictures of in sewers in a city.
4: Some part of the central region crowd they shut down some of our treatment plants in Ibi.
5: And that is for a long time.
4: Yeah.
5: That's what I say. Because it wasn't worth it. Sika Udi Shim Pa Udi Treaty in Sue. Now it's kinda a dozen in the Ubenya film there, then you better shut it.
4: Yeah.
5: It's what I say. Huh. It is not helping anybody. And I think almost a call into Galamsey. I think that we should also speak to them.
4: Mm.
5: Irrespective of the fact that Ubenya Usika, because almost say and a honum in the nyaye
4: yen
5: sako yano. It will be on sabako ano. So ube say and sasi, ube say in su ini pe evu. You get your money all right. But what about independent
4: EU?
5: Some of them don't even know. Or more EU, they don't even know the repercussions. A bit to me, the woman said, no, the new mercury. What I say, and mercury, once it gets into your bloodstream, it is very difficult, irreversible. And you live with it for a long time. And now, sa nipana, when ya sa problem, no? Your offspring.
4: So we risk genetic modifications.
5: Genetic modification. Thank you. So what I said, modify a lot of some of your DNA. I don't know the right word, but I'm sure. And ubo se umo umbe u amuno na e yari nkwa. There are other places. Oma declare zero mercury. It's what I say. And I think it's high time we all support so that yes, government we are by government no say
4: previous government national agenda.
5: Yeah, national agenda. What I say, people should come out and say they can't hear in the past, no, So that's it. And people now should also not do politics with it. Because and I believe now and so the same thing. People should also do politics with it. In the communities. So who say because sometimes a bit me a nanajo. There's a suggestion, cross said nine moves, needs water, blue water guts, no, to stay longer than the miners because Ujahwa will go back. So that's it. Next, Juma, oh, yeah, no, because it's cut in a D8 or more. So that's it. I believe, say, you know. I was saying, you know, the Anu Tum.
4: Yeah.
5: Now, the A, you know, you're more about the Anyan because I know, say, Uko Eastern region, some part of Eastern region, it's day and night.
4: Yeah.
5: What I say?
4: Fan to see no quality, a quiet hokra.
5: Inya, who's you know? What I say? You see no number for the year, Muslim of the year example, say, fight, you know, and go baby, ah. Say, what I say? It is serious. And I don't know why, who say, Omo areas are. Or more numbers, you know, but there are certain areas that they are not there. What I say, and no, and a hard, you know. Me who did here, Eastern region, part of Eastern region, they are not visibly there. Now, Omajai, now, Galamsi, Koso. I think, say, we should up our game.
4: Yanko, Dr. Kumahona, Onosun Chipin, 2 cents now, Yanko. No, Kakwaba.
6: Ah, me that's the moment chat you for now. Me and the Galamsi, my papa, and the
4: if you say we are not winning the war,
6: then we can't win the war.
4: We can't. But the minister is saying we are making progress.
6: Yeah, they are just joking. Look, because the issue is not with even the government only. The people, they have find it as a source of livelihood. To be being who can omiti. The people are not thinking about the health implications. The people do not say the country.

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3: He has given us a source of revenue. Mm-hmm. I bet me and making us as a source of life. And the Uber can be our new tea now or benefit in who say,
4: Oh, Hano.
3: Oh, and he say, I say, yen ti galamsi site. No. Yen, ye comment. Nay, won't you be out to say, I didn't meet you, me, Yeska. Those, Uncle Foddy, yes, go. Mise akwabiti mentamo na mi hwe ni fie na esi wono ah akwabi de da be no be wi every bare 2 years na mi hunu de mu yan say we be yen 4 flats complete at the rent India for ni China for correct the air condition bi bi abum come say na ko na ko yan se hwe o ti anam ze u ti cha ko galam say site aso ka che me na emphatic.
4: He was blessed. Galamse no di sinida.
3: Galamse side na mele skaramba. Unya concession kutoe biya wa. Enti she say ending pass. Ena unim. Yeah, abain kas obeye kura na. Abain na angro phone ondo omoye no.
5: That is the
3: problem. Omozo kaho. No, omo odo omukuti. Omozo because say politicians no kura na huni say. Okay, say ni biya yamame appointment. Me koma contract me kwaje 10% kofo beka ene me kwaje galamse a say ne contract bi
4: em obi ehu
3: obi ehu nti omo a wo concession edi de na ebi ma ebi bi en ho a ebi timi aye galamse no omo de omo no fafa na eka omo kan sa si e fight
4: na progress yo kan no so unji ni se ni du
3: ho oh e wo he
4: we dey uno reclaim about 8
3: omo na eka say
4: 800,000
3: yes e wo he e wo krubezo mean kamu me wa ban mu dia enka ni ameye ni se me betu galamsi for na me create environment na mamu na maji musika uri utuwi a wase asase na wi no ma be reclaim land. I think that's the only solution you beti me afa na wuni ze enye mercury a any sign I ni ade a omo de gu asase no ma e bia no anu de aban beti me a ye ho bibi. I say, be a wow, be used to the chiwa. Then we can give you critical punishment, perhaps to maybe ward people from that. And yes, idea. And yet, Sanya, my name, chemicals, no more science, I send ya. Me, who is there? I'm saying, Titinani, or two.
4: Yeah.
3: Then I yet, I was a yeno, yen, yeno. I say, ye, grown. We are saying, quite a nimno. Sabi, save you, Miss Semica, radio for a higher radio in America. But I say, more behind the money, or some kind of blunt. We are saying, quite a nimble development. Jimmy, as in power, because we had 34 pana, umquan unco scudan. Now call umco quasia, or two amana. Now a gens room. Now they are two galam saying, what they are whole alcohol. And she had this over cocko gens you are etna, and then I am yakusque, nim diano, and she are etna, coya at pipe, and we are no, no, we are cotan, no, the sample and simu to galam say, and any fit, when yesca. Says Siano, ye concept, I say. After Ska, nothing more, yeah. Nothing less. Yeah.
4: Uje, uje yeah,
3: yes,
4: money conscious.
3: Yes,
4: yeah.
3: As I say, I'm 70 years now. 25 years. No, call baby.

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0: 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We be our way. We too good, papa. And so, just say, we need to say yes. Yen kwan, ye di ye too good na. Yes. Ye di technology. Ena ye ni responsible. Ena ye di ohi anso di eni mukai.
1: Mamin ko eye Dr. Boachie dan kwa na ono so infa ne di entu. Okay, Akwaba. Good morning.
2: So. Yeah. Udin di say.
1: Permissible.
2: Oh, it's
3: possible.
2: I don't know what you're doing. The freshest professor in town. So it's a problem. We share common characteristics.
1: Oh, sir.
2: Oh, 7 minutes. Platform via the same platform.
1: Oh, nice.
2: Nice. Nah, I'm a kid. You should force it. So, we must new
1: professor.
2: VC. Yeah, Professor Jari. In Sri Lanka, Yami. We did. We free young men here. We free rich men here. School near India. And so history me trace here. I'm saying, share then ya. Sebi, as I didn't do VC in Bida. I think the last hour was checking Professor Ahmad Akosia Dixon. I learned, say, I'm saying, Ufimampum. Boa, profound. I'm so free, Mampum, but you couldn't name, say, yeah, if I can't be sir. When I got him say, no, she will know. Now, some back will be America. More, when you have power, remember I can see a quiet check for you. What's it about? Madame for police in him.
1: Yeah.
2: In fact, we're a senior police officer.
1: Okay.
2: A divisional commander, of course. I'll catch you there, me. So he doesn't think that I'm saying he beat him as easy. And he doesn't think he beat him a fight. Now, what kind of exactly as Dr. Kumakai?
1: Yeah.
2: Was it is a people's livelihood. That no kind. In fact, at the time I'm in the command, no Wagaram say area. Even we divisional commander. To be serious, was a dog. In fact, there are certain things we are doing that we are just thinking ourselves and laughing. Police officer, very responsible man. When you're rough off cra divisional officer, divisional commander who bends be with them. I'm sure that we will be up coronavirus.
1: Look, Mr. Noachia, Mike.
2: Into what kind? What's it?

0: so munya player bi no free western any central na so a discipline and you know body a they should make sure say schools say ho nyina no they tap the player to do onimbo bia no more than aba. And Andy, I think the celebration was massive. And your baby, your beka nations there. No, we didn't say be office. Say what do you say? We say Saturday now we fire. But I think say sometimes they be who I say see. And I keep an obo penalty. So now I'm penalty taker. Exactly the point. It's not only a mistake. But no sooner you penalty taker, boy and Samfa. In football, these things happen. Now coach, you see, you're doing car time.
1: What
0: say we engage. So one form of sanka na car time. That's it. On say, do me be aware ya the hazards. When I say do me be aware ya ne how and how we may be no. So we your coach and majority. That's why we are bruising you no more. Now no me ngadu. Into a more car tire. A more show displeasure. They should only hope say. On between me, I don't say next match. No, someone in Carella, if you're between ya needed results now, almost stay in.
1: Yeah, but born in our home, come on, right? The FSM and so ever. So Christian, so what in camp, what in Maxwell and so and can't you be the Kako farm on any seven? I go, you are near by. I've been having a discussion. Unfortunately, Mr. Mo, I'm running now. Do you want to text me because I'm sad? Yeah, and you are working, but it's rather unfortunate, sir. And you're intimating call Facebook. Due to some internal challenge we were having, Emma, you intimidating call face with Mr. Mo. On radio, they are active. And I'm say Christian, so a streaming a war on a TikTok page. Say Chris, and a TikTok page, one more. Intino, Uber to me, I join in offer. Kakra, and so at me, Eddie, a few. Auntie, a uncle farmer on Instagram, Emra, Nathi, we are Baba to us, so Eddie Bibia, and so Eddie Abba, Nanyama, Ayakama. 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to the penalty in your consolation Edema club from St. Betisa yeah the one some edit to your combo Eshaba 1 Emma Palmer and 2 Italy Sansuna Janua Etinafima AC Milan Bechene 2-1 and watch Juventus 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

0: players in Siakai and Fama Calabano. Namo Mari, born among Yadier, not just almost on so general, Sir Savi, almost 50 months, and Tianram, the Drubabino, and our supporters now at the sea park and so. 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for nothing, no, yes, and name and so Bessiaco and Pay, Mamma Fawi, and to your Sahura Mum, and so your stories, no, I shall say. And for member Chelsea for us, we name him, and a person, and Mako Aya Chelsea, and a moment for into ya, Sir Oko Old Trafford and Ra, not interesting. We are from that Old Trafford and Ra, and a last game, Edma Brantia friends at Casemiro, near the kind at the home community, Sir Casemiro, but I ended last game, and so the Maclaba, you're from some Manchester United and Ra, Ibian, and so Tiako Sukama, Emma Casemiro, you're some that Manchester United supporters, no, Wamun and Swabeshen and Minam Kama, Wamun Erezi, Aya Banners. I know just our brand, you know. Woman and sweat me supporting Wabaya Juma, Edia McClub, and the time or so, and the Oko, and into also Mutimi Banavas, not Casemiro, Aya one player, a Drew Babino, not Manchester United supporters, Air Pamono, Wunus and Ra, Emra Casemiro, not just in a fair one, Air Cosono, not United supporters, Woman, I am worried, and Red Drew Baby, not a Quaquia emotional. What I say, a branch and I can say, why emotional, Nere, no, I emotional, Nemano, no, and so I emotional, Manchester United supporters, maybe nobody and so emotional. Nina said, play on and so a job walker, and I said, your home community are yet ever more able to imagine a summer on your opportunity. And so at that, I am Manchester United team, no, or Dominion. I say, now, or you can at that, your coaches, I say, what are any teammates, Nancy, never we are no, and was the most important air people, also the Masana, and your Manchester United supporters, or Matrador, and sweat media channel. Casemiro say, young fan to get honor, or because I am red, send ever. Aye, we pay. Ewo England, the team of support. Ewo England, no. Aye, Manchester United club, no. Enom aye, branch of France, Casemiro. Aye, then I want some answer to ya. Ewo Jumaide ne sano pay na. Yedi aye, Casemiro, enom come on. Mamin fawe. Enom to get enra. Aye, Bruno Fernandes. Enom so ye Juma. Na, I said ye Bruno. Enom so nyayi ko aye record. Mamin assist no. Na ye mon kuba. Ye come Bruno Fernandes ha. Aye, I'm going to. Wouldn't say na tadi adi kadi. To get players me nupe. And in the history of the Premier League, Esipen. Sam Amu and so at me a year 20 assists in a single a Premier League season. Mami Fentu has Emerald Bruno and so I catch us our players. No, Naya Kevin De Bruyne and Ura, your friend is 72 Henry Daniels. Woman and it's maybe Enram and our branch your friends Bruno and Sunya assist number 20. Not just one of sweating a catch up and I said, you win some MCT. Yet Emma Edward Medina Sunim Sandra because of SR achievement. Now, when you know, after the game, Manchester United club, no woman and so etch Bruno, Omochana dear woman and so. A man, a plaque, a man, a picture frame, and just so much as I've run to the sofa, almost when the because so one player in a single a Premier League season, not one because I would be 20 assists, and trust what you've got about one and so conquer. I say the next Manchester United game, no, Sir Bruno, a Sansunia sister, not just a since he started Premier League, no, and it's the only player. 21 different assists, and so our single season. And yet, yeah, the other one, some Emma Edward Jumaide ne sano pay, and I said, your home come here. Now, we are Manchester United support. I'm so tiny, F. Mammy, Mr. Reese, Mr. Daniels, and I'm not only said United and Rag game into the say Manchester United. Ako 400 consecutive a home league matches. Abra Yako after United Elidino, Wamu Elusu match, a 400. Consecutive hold matches. Ayako half time. Na Manchester United LED. Almost a side of Arane and as a chassis 1984. Unisa United album attend as a 400 matches. No, Omania wins. No, 365. And Roma draw a 35. Say United no ball. Not first half. Ewo Old Trafford. United LED. No, and see that's on Belusi 365. Oma winning. 35 or mabo draw and ayadiatia ye the one san emamu ewo jumadine so ye the san come on mami Manchester United players me and sa omu tomu ayadis ayad nasa beginning of the season United edu omubaya no abrantia friends Benjamin Sesko Matthias Eyekunya Samson and Brian in Buemu sa players no mami friends to get omu obianya 10 plus ayad goals ewo Premier League namu ayadis in so United supporter obaya convince sam na jam penifono eto good players and so the mamu because aye 10 plus aye goals and a sanko for we and so it's Benjamin Sesko as a 11 goals Matthias Cunha as a 10 goals Brian Mbwemu as a 10 goals combined aye 31 goals and a south 3 players no one as a open you see a new players are Manchester United you buy and a beginning of this season and a reporter ever yeah then some mamu egoj medino so Michael Carrick father mami mami friend to get say United for no so say that they met and it's a contract no aye signed Michael Carrick when you sign a contract no as the permanent air coach at the Manchester United Omo club no Jemeter is a 2 years ever runner until June 2028 or option of another year I bet me that 2029 into Michael Carrick Omo Anomo Empress no and Penifonia Edia Juan Enso the Amano Enchebia official announcement and Subenaba and one unqua Mammy Fentig as an assistant your friend is Steve Holland one also signed a contract and it's on better now no idea I'm the Manchester United club no ever bought UEFA and your champion League matches, any games are United and Subit Yabono and update Abba. Yeah, there was some Ebamu Ewo Jumadinus Yagusua. Yeah, this sound coming in. Mammy Fawe and to your son, Avrantia friends, Rasmus Oiland. Only some know your Manchester United player and Omidema alone. Ewo Ayad Napoli. Na Manchester United team no national contract in him say Rasmus Holland. So it's me boy Emma Napoli form a secure Champions League supporter. The is automatically the deal no or maybe any permanent Ewo Ayad Napoli.
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2: 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Everyone also within the fairway to Atletico Madrid. Abu support the season. Ebanebiya Antoine Griezmann. Every Atletico Madrid. Na Griezmann. Eje microphone so wakasa. I say Atletico Madrid supporters and fan channel. Everyone we sign is ah ada ino so. Adi ebisi e na oya akora. What you say? Na di ebisi ane say a mistake. Everyone just joining aye Barca team no. Anu ya Antoine Griezmann. Everyone. Wakuka de acha let's come out the supporters ni say no sir no sir that name we mistake and a man free Atletico Madrid e joining aye Barcelona na oso akoye no na onti edo a omo wa ma no e wo Metropolitan Stadium na edru ba bi e no realize here enti wa ye de obeti wa ye bia so no be return enso e wo Atletico Madrid say player ka say ya na okaso wa ye de obeti wa ye bia na ma o che so so return ya no person wa chere say sem ohun say wa ye mistake a o record Barca no e na o yes obeti wa ye de obeti wa ye bia na wa join the club na ye from is Atletico and what dey ba ye na o say wa win La Liga and also Champions League nebum e don no de don no eno na ma ta de ba no enti oro de obe strom say omo fan channel eno e Antoine Griezmann eno edi san koma no Griezmann e confirm say oko no Diego Simeone after the game what do them enso confirm yes obe stays so opinion no when ya nko o see even wa shas here e plan for next season. So, are you honest? Or during the next season, and the earlier report, and ever so opinion is season, about the view of a corner, opinion and Casanca Dunkomanra, so only baby, I could overstay what to us. So, I am as the head coach, and so I am my club, and I am from Atletico Madrid, and I said the wounds of city, and another player, and so I be then a farewell, Edmund Club. A Newcastle United, a Clarence Trippier, Edward Trippier, and so on the last year home game, Edema, a year the team, and was St. James's Air Park, and also Onse Ofree, a club demo, Eco Piemo, Ewa Atletico, was also returning here, Mammy Fantu, as my branch away, says, Upim, Ewa Newcastle United, almost on also on Banabasu, because a player, one more will be here, what I say, from Ayamra, 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ya Manchester United player na wo ye United supporter enram look so go now o share no mami fa we enter ya share look so sa na goals there ono enka ne ho on fa goals nya wonu se atake no 1230 days and I look sure, Eddie Nyadon, let's go. And my club now, you're from Manchester United. The last time I was here go before Enra, now United at a bomb of 3rd January 2023. And I look sure, I go. Within that time, 2023, Eddie Bano, now in share go, sir, until Enra, 17th of May 2026. And we now go, not just AM Fiamian, sir, 1230 days. And our branch channel, and so I can go into me, go. And farmer at your club, when you said you go no, and so and yaba, and I have branch your friends say look sure. When you said you go no, and so and yaba, and I have branch your friends say look sure. Or your head coach, Chelsea Furnace, or your manager, now your coach, and I'm some your foe as a manager, not just open your powers, and Jalonso, and a title as the manager. Instead, selling Kobe head coach, no, one man manager, and your coaches, we are, and some do one area time on your managers, title as your managers, and Jabi Alonso, and your money P, ever transfers, players are club, no, ever to players are club, maybe Jomo Quenya, or no, else I was so about taking the decision, and on ASR powers are, and a club from the Chelsea for Eddie Amano, the next year 4 years, and on ASR, the ones and SET, Udu, the last year 10 different years, no, 10 years. Chelsea, I used to 10 different air managers. We interim for no encounter. Maybe do become no one with the American interim for encounter. Never 10 years. Now the Chelsea team, no, every year, coach of forever. Mammy fan to yourself, for the past 10 years, no, I want your Gus Hiddink, I want your Antonio Conte, Mauricio Sarri, Abba, Frank Lampard aba, Taya Thomas Tuchel aba, Graham Potter ebaye, Mauricio 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One lose a single game, one draw a single game, I 19 wins. And on a team Barca, not just away, I am unbeaten ever fee, La Liga, because I know I'm a sound social, I have Batista, I team, no, and on a team Barca, then you do a commander pay, I was so smammy Robert, I Lewandowski, now I'm uncle, because I know now Lewandowski, and so I won the last game. Edema aya Barca aya club no na Lewandowski ni menya report say after aya game no Lewandowski every aya Spotify company na about 1208 na just ahumache 1208 era Lewandowski every stadium ho akwa no omo 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a free stadium, and sweat me because now in the last game, and so our Barca for home ground, so till Lewandowski and so call. And no Mukomusa Hans Flick, I say, send a mama Emma Lewandowski aqua, new replacement, send a Bessiaco, and no Simian friend to Gasera. 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one game na season and the Joao Cancelo say say deal no mobile in a permanent tana and was say obi to say deco cry no no ya no mbo was say any easy and fama aye deco memum over Barca team no from onu 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Mammy for we end to your Hans Flick menya reports on us on finally when ya I extended unless when ya extended contract no Edema Barca. So say menya reports aye 2 years and was signed Edema Barca plus a year option of aye 1 year and then back 2029. Mammy for we end to your Barca born the last game we are. Announcement, you know, and so many other so opinion of friends and so flick one and to us as coach Eddie Martin and Barcelona and on edge yet here. Nyamia to my FIFA World Cup and a 5 nations and a band name almost squad Austria squad everybody Brazil the everybody and your Kevin for the everybody and your Curacao for everybody and a DR Congo almost squad and so everybody. Nya Brazil squad announcement, you know, Mikalo and Solotti. Mina reporters and Omodiano. Hey, and as I'm getting to almost in central for over 700 from 13 different air countries and ever cover air Brazil. One squad announcement, and I may say some almost the air artists ever babetonium squad announcement, you know, and call for babetonium almost the way ever saw a festival and air report. I mean, circa, yeah, the one some ever more ever joined the listening to Brazil. You're trying some ya dear squad and so it's yaba. Na mami Neymar Dos Santos Junior, omo kobusa Neymar so penny ena squad no ebo na ohwe no se befro ena Neymar same eye Ancelotti ena be decide player odene be ko anas onfane nko enye ono na djuma eye 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aye Brazil. Even say young friend no, for aye FIFA walk up. No, because say bia, young friend into all you any idea ma Brazil, Debbie, say young friend across to Bacoso, I support aye Brazil, or national team no, and aye jet here, Jose Mourinho, any aye Real 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World Cup, Eber, no one said you'll be called World Cup, maybe, Edema Preso, and I soon could be, and on a Hendrick, into a Babi Drew, and on a dear tier. Chelsea, eto abranchi friends say Giovanni Quenda, Edini Free Sporting Lisbon. Nebum, abu sa de name Sporting, emane bo eye season ni wiye. Mamin fewe enti yase enra, ena Sporting, wawons ebe de fewe, edema Giovanni aya Quenda, e wofie, the attempt and it's almost gifted on a frame. I just almost just a money agent. I was to say, or call Oba, no other joining Shabby Alonso, Ewa Chelsea Tinra, one every day farewell, Edema Giovanni Quenda, and on air yet here. Answer game of Mobile Leno, Mammy Fent to get a referee, Aya Portiani, and a air quack with this match, you know, Netia, DAR room, and your report ever. Mammy Fawi and to a new say Hurricane, as to on a target for next season, and it's a Robert Lewandowski. 41 goals now, Oshay, you know, in a single season. Says, I know Hurricane, the target, no, no. Or pursue a true Eric Sago, or pursue a

0: Agos to be Adam Abamunik on with Tim Macatras Abamunik, Epesa Hurricane, Omo Percent, Common Extended Contract, no, and Sakrana World Cup, no, and Sonia Bas Nebum, and Yanisam, Omosu Etimirian Commono, and LJT. Now, Uram, our Dortmund, Omo Coach, and your Niko Kovac, Masuti, Niko Kovac, I say, young fan to yourself, Ono, or Munisa, and the team, Dortmund, ever challenge Bayern Munich for next season, or so on, on your naive, and Oyobia, or your realist, what you say. Na ono or try so by assess the situation objectively. Or have Bayern Munich a team a kitano. Any do anu kita ewa Dortmund. Or even amun timi challenge aye Bayern. Nyami adman next season for the league title. Next season aye nyan starti yel kwa no coach no. Aje to mi se amun timi nji. Eno aye di etie. Germany wa Eintracht Frankfurt. Wamu enswa pamu wamu coach. Aye Albert Rera. Albert Rera oba pamu no. Almost in a modern and swearing over Janakai with immediate effect. I just open your neck, Emma Frankfurt Timno, Ebbe Pen, you coach, and switch me the number, and dear, dear. Mammy Fowler and together in Tamilan, Mina report, sir, Liverpool, player their friends, Curtin Johnson, Sam Mifuda, and Diamante, and Sir Liverpool, a woman, the attorney, say £35 million. Yes, Inter for an episode of a player, the answer, not a more penny January, and a deal and go through. Season about a year, almost sounds echo, echo, so almost a bit in your canoe, and dear, dear. Na nanka seven if ye and a Mohamed Salah nano and will call drop a ya bomb. Mo Salah echo me key post to me. I just in the post ninjano who ready now summon appa and so no mono on shutter any coach na friends and your anna slot on yinini kekakan sem there dia kama. Na only so quick answer sem na opposed to yano present and past a Liverpool players be echo like ye. Omit is a Dominic Szoboszlai, a ya Florian Vert, Ibrahim Akunati, Andy Robertson, Hugo Ekitike, Trent Alexander-Arnold, Jeremy Frimpong, Roberto Firmino, Ayokodi Gakpo, Alex Oxlade-Chamberlain, Curtis Jones, Jordan Henderson, Wataru Endo, Adrian, Luis Diaz, Jorginho Wijnaldum, and Ryan Gravenberg. Some players when you know Mo Salah, Eko Meki Sa Post no, Omo Kwa Laike Ye. Mami Fa We End Together We Runi Ababo Ntine, Sehwe, Senkwano Ene Yana's Daughter, Liverpool Last Game no, and Cabrantia, your friend Samu Sala, oh my name a yetimno. Oh my Muhammad Sala, a man a yetimno, because in Samoa, Mo Sala Aquacano, Nasa Dioko Postiano, a just on no coach in a Jimana Wayano, Mo Sala, any Gidia Baku say, a will coach in this one, and a year coach, her Mo Sala can warn. Oh my Mo Sala, and Siakain, and Fama Club Nibu. And I according to Wayne Rooney and the 80 sound commander, yet Emma and Suj Medina Sanapia Gusua, yet the sound 70 in the air, but I'm a mifaway, and take us all concern for from what? So say, Diametan said, dear Denzel Dumfries, and see a player, Edema Inte, me and your reporter, and I see Liverpool. On Liverpool club no one enso epe a new right back enso jenaba yaso Denzel Dumfries Liverpool air monitor situation ewo aye Inter Milan. Na almost a release clause of £22 million. I want a contract anymore. And I had a mute Ibrahimovic. On some accounts in a Juma, I will AC Milan say, all yezi between a players, no, any a management. Na you're so afraid a players, we. I catch almost a coach from, and as your friend, some Maxi Allegrino. I catch the club and just on tons of players. One, I am Rafael Leao. Two, Abrantia friends, Christian Pulisic. Number three, Fikayo Tomori. Abrante a friend for Fana and Robin Loftus Cheek. Yosu Ibrahimovic, Afra Sa players Nina, and Wakachom say, coach no Pasia Pam, coach no, Akacham Penifonis, Amun Tomunina, Emma Moon Free Team Nemonko, and on air dear tier. A year, the Kroenke family, any Arsenal owners no, a year Stan Kroenke and in the family. Me, your report say, yes, Amun prepare around £300 million. I'm going to be my theater, Eddie, I call transfer market no. Nyami Adma said, market window ni bia. Omo de says can Emma Teta. On Fankoto players. And Famra aye Arsenal. Because Arsenal, baby, almost see a quite on one say, no. Aye, just a Omo pe wins. And aye, dear Tia, yet the one sent Emma Mo Edward Medinus. Me baby, just for Horum. Nafino, Omo Edu Omo Seminina, and so ever Christian Waha, Maxwell, and so Atna Semeba Nafino, Womu, and so Ran Simum Edia Mamma Kamademum, Mamifa, and I say Emma Jane Jemet, Dentakl, and Comataruma, Macacho, Obia, or a same problem, was since Wapai was in a talk rabbit them, Opa, we see Fita, Obi, or Mau Brasha, Namuja Eba, Sabi Halitosis, Okasa, Pampa Edia, Chico, Jane Jemet, as well. Not Dr. Emwell. 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My catch was almost on my beam. I'm on air. Pini padu my edge. Na aye teachers for preschool and after primary teachers and almost say school cleaners. And two team ya almost say requirements. No teachers. No. I also kuta aye BED in basic education and as early childhood education. Who any relevant experience? Aye one kaso advantage and after cleaners. Ndiye mu ya any formal qualification. Ndiye also you be a oya hardworking. Oya reliable. Now say you committed to edge. No. Obet niya submit aye wo application letter ni TV, Ewo School ne premises, Hills and Valley Sales School, Ewo Patase, Wamu Eben, Eye Chasebebia, a movie house, Newano, Omobe, Honaches Wako, Amabia, 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Almost saya door to door, almost pick up our China, no more deliver Ghana, the amount, and a fast clearing, almost aya hassle free customs, aya clearance, our Tema port, our warehouses, our China, you and Guangzhou, Ghana, so Tamani Kumasi, our number, Sansia, WhatsApp line 0536 735 393, 0536 735 393. Now only Afrique for Enkasa, clean some soup, no, and it'll be an out about Oron, some catcher say, and some bacteria, no. James, no, do not know how to for when you name them. I'm very deadly. I'm the problem, ever bro. I also use to clean sand soap, a GC brand, where a kum 99.9%. 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Na mebacho, a year also, Upstack Enterprise will be a who say what time. Oh, yeah, building projects. We drew tiling. So, about tiles, Nidia. Yeah, so, Upstack Enterprise. And also, contact to our tiles, no? Floor tiles. Yeah, wall tiles. Maybe from Trifon, Mikazo tiles. Different colors, different designs, different shapes, any sizes. Somebody about to me. So, about so, about tiles, Nidia. Yeah, so, Upstack Enterprise. Oh, and when also, to tiles, no? Oh, much aguaro. Udru tiles, so, oh, my opposite palace, no? And I say, Uko Piemu, Ewa, Duma, oh, three branches. Bako, yeah, adjacent, Ajaba Jewelry. BM, the Doom, opposite post office, no? And, Dumusu as some of a champagne infio. Abrefo Junction, Abu Omone County Hospital, the opposite 0244 458 542. 0244 458 542. Now, the SO Upstack Enterprise, so and so into me any and come. I'm ravaged for one way. Now, you're preaching and come on and so and fan fear store. So, Christian Atras and Maxwell and so Atras is a Christian.
1: Well, Andy,
0: my main chassis in fuel.
1: Well, medasi ni ensanka etifu se for technical reasons intino. Yenye live on Facebook, but we are live on YouTube.
0: YouTube, yeah.
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0: Christian.
1: Enra Man City eji FA Cup ni wiye na menenam tentan fidie no so ana mi hu se Man City fo aye tweet no mu ya ni se what a signing sa tweet no mu ye no eye in reference to a branch of FN Semenyo
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1: Correct.
0: Me kwa na chairman can come any and komo. Nano Saturday Wembley Stadium na oho. Our monitor bi bia ekos. Chamo, good morning. Hello. start trying to raise the chairman on the line again. Na yene ne monko because we Wembley Saturday no. Final game ne course no na only manager 51 one more monitor said university. But na hello Jabu. Hello. My website mo me check it. See, good. Christian.
1: Yeah.
0: I'm going to check in Rizzi channel.
1: Inti, City 4, say, I'm a describe, say, menyo, say, what a signing, and omay. Now, I'm the manager.
0: Gotcha.
1: And the first time I make a semenyo, I say, mini. Alex Ferguson, one coach, January transfer, now, umpe. Now, Ferguson, among the reasons in tia. Now, on page January signing, sir. At that time, no, not valid. The Edikai. Or still winter market, you know. Now, a air class, you know, a poor value. They toss me, you know. Or say, big player, BN 1-1, normally. Yeah, I'm a person who movie. Our winter international breaking, and our winter transfer breaking. And the young cray, most of the big players, you know, a person obey movie, or movie Ako Timo on any bear pre season. Any sad team, no, I started the following season. A team player can see a piano, sa winter break, you know, on person obey movie. The few ones now, I'm willing to move, no, so Andy, club now, or Quakotono. Desperate to buy, and once you are desperate to buy, you know, Andy, the selling club, you know, and Zubebu. Me a top player. Now say, oh, baby, fine in January. Now say, oh, you're desperate.

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1: enti
3: oh that's Max one is a Christian na in framana ni na em refi but just before say me framana no no I see the nya ya confirmed Dani Carvajal will leave Real Madrid at the end of the season. The sixth year in a row, our Madrid captain, a free club name. From 2021, so they say, Ramos Koi. 2022, Marcelo Koi. 23, Benzema and a captain of Koi. 24, Nacho. 25, Luka Modric. And at 26, Dani Carvajal.
1: Okay, so it means that Omo Boche. But because they are not young, it's not a problem. It means that Madrid captains in the most often you to meet the players based on longevity. What you say with team no more. It's next one soon next year as one beco. Or no qua one ever
3: side. Danny Cavahari.
1: Or no qua
3: Vavadi. Ghana and Croatia were the same group at the World Cup. Croatia coach Zlatko Dalic and him in the squad. And a player and 26 players in Wadiaba. Na Dominic Livakovic num. Josko Valdionum. Josef Stanisic. Mario Pasalic, Luka Modric, Matthew Kovacic, Nikola Vlasic, Luka Susic. Ivan Perisic. That's what you name.
1: Senior man.
3: Ivan Perisic. Now, my name is Croatia, and your friend Musa. Peter Musa. Also included. And okay, Kramaric.
1: Yeah, Kramaric. Yeah. Andre Kramaric.
3: Yes, Andre Kramaric.
1: And
3: Antti Budame. Okay, yeah, Budame in the La Liga.
1: Yeah.
3: Budame is a womb.
1: If a Kramer is not also there, they be our boo.
3: Ah, Kramer is
1: there. Then you know, Jenemus
3: are number 90.
1: Oh, Sandy, just a letter. Countries not my ready on Major World Cup. Oh, no, Nemo 26 or Kobebi. Oh, more, I'm going to get it. Got it. We have a 15 man squad. We have a river. Oh, say, yeah, ain't serious. Because we
3: have a Brazil 40-55.
1: Now, Brazil says, yeah, okay, countries are more serious.
3: And then I guess all the money. I'm going to get 18, never.
1: And then I'm going to get 18. Say, Brazil currently are more serious. Because the name of the common name is a debate. Brazil players are not playing so well. Say first, now Brazil for Ebona. Now her countries, France, or what is anybody?
3: 26.
1: Now, say France, who are players in? Exactly the point. Even the top scorer in the French league, Romain Fano. No, but FIFA, I'm going to chase you. Jose Mourinho Casemiro, I'm going to yard. Say, oh, yeah, black country. Now, see, I'm crying because the country be a black or go USA black or UK black or. Problem say country be play or man fan no. Say country be ba World Cup no pa and see a man of crime man register. A bedroom be as a make a bonded day because you bring your quality be on my it's a say whole French leg. You're here top scorer because PSG on top scorer Bakola 11 goals and Dembele here 10. You're not so close to 21 goals no. Le Poul or whatever. Oh man fan no. France am fan no. Yes, so Ghana, so he's a man, he's a striker.
3: Go on the bomb again.
1: So, open now, now, what I'm trying to do, I'm bored that short. Athletics there, Obey to me to Ama, country with the N. The following Obey to Ama, because ASC,
3: he has ever two players.
1: Because Ghana and France, Neko Bonapa said Ghana, do walk up. Unyango, Nes, oh, you are not being fair to any fine. And I agree, say, fine.

0: National team, you know, is a loan option by exactly. National team. Blasters of Ghana head coach Carlos Queiroz na wakasa on preparations towards the World Cup no inji.
1: The coaches travel, they don't have the same belief. For me, it is the unique football competition in the world. So one nation like this wonderful nation of football called me and I opened the door. Again, I don't think too much. It's by the World Cup, national team, one football nation like that, you decide first and you think after.
2: Yeah.
1: So that's the right way to do things in football.
0: I know Carlos Queiroz. Now, on expectations for World Cup,
1: well, it is now talking about this football, and it's important that this message is also well understood by fans and everybody. A World Cup competition, which I have the privilege to play a couple of them, is not a walk in the park. People must have that. Number two, every single nation, every single club of fans and teams and coach, all of us, we have the same expectations to win and succeed. But in order to win and succeed, because it's easy to say, I want to win the World Cup. You go there to win the World Cup. Like many people, they want to buy it. It's easy.
0: Now, Ghana's Minister for Sports and Recreation, Honorable Kofi Idi Adams, was saying, Benya Andre, are you ever your team in the minister to say you want an extra? Hey, you coach.
3: Dede is one of our great players.
4: You love to see him at the World Cup?
3: No doubt about that. But players are winning the same. They say Mukowa. So if the coach sees him fit, wants him to be there, the experience winner to bear in the team, why not? As a minister, nyami here any results. And I believe, someone like Dede in the team, it's like having an additional player coach. So I don't think if you find Dede in the squad. I don't know the coach's strategy. I don't know the plan. I don't know the psychology. I'm not a coach, but if I were a coach, let me work that type of player. I feel say he can play a player coach role. Maybe me not two bench this system so that me the new room na me tunu fua e be much easier for me. Why not?
4: Okay.
3: Results na yeah. So let's wait and pray for long life na coach Nimfa listen and bra. Na who is in, he'll be able to justify. So Phil said he doesn't want him to go because per the structure, no? Or like you said, he should review every player. You should review every player. You shouldn't say me fee in call because minister say me penal. Fee in call because chief director say it's on penal. And I mean fee in call because administrators of ball say me penal. And all the or the sakwa a be affecting or no unfunny judgment in a profession.
0: I know a sports minister and some okay Benjamin Asari. And so say mobile players I can see Dina win a will walk up Rosima Munsugana for. Now, why are you ready, even for Hurricane?
2: England for the you Hurricane, you know, my say, hey, Benjamin Asari. Hurricane.
5: What
2: is asking
5: you that? No, can't the Omukan? Is Modric versus Hurricane? Say Omukan is a opinion because at the moment I'll be do this level. No, I'm going to send the brain for better. A Beckham. Until one sang for Beckham, there is part of because although saying Yamadum, it's me this level into this national set by Usher, most of them, so they don't move on. They are top goalkeeper. By even save them, they can see what how me upcome me, Yamia, every me, I free baby, I do baby no. Then HSM to me consider, but I'm not to say my customer prove it to myself, say I know how to do it. That's my aim, that's my baby. But I mean, share go on, Besham.
2: Yeah, do you find some of those things?
5: I am for no. I mean, dreams are because you know, shame a crime because any of you are not standard to this level because most of them know me and to my personal self, and met me. I can say, before we be one man, I'm about that Google post now. I be as I be me on me do no way, don't do all the way. But I do one enemy say, and I met me and met me. Opportunity to me, but to me personally, I think I'm okay. And you say, me okay, say, baby, I'm doing like maybe another. Yeah, I'm a German person, me, and I'm person, me, because in him saying, I'm meeting an outstanding in the real web, say, oh, I'm a good power, and I'm African good power, he said, good, and I'm meeting a big achievement. I'm a man, that's some person, then you come.
2: Taxi
5: be a
2: number one.
5: I can't nicknames. Oh, number one, there's an friend. And I didn't say, I'm catching on Bibri because
2: number one,
5: oh, then they are from Ope, Mufem Bates, Mufem Champ, Mufem.
0: T. Benjamin Asari, and Yatin, a career Ghana Premier League name. Games and as a result, by the nations, Elusu 1-0 to Vision with his Samatex. Esher had to fuck by 1-0 to Neomidiama. Esher 5, Emma Lions, Timu 2. Becher United, Esher 3, Asante Kotoko Timba. Karela United, Esher Bakuma, Swedu Blacks. And to me, Ant 11 won this. Ethan FC, my Brookum Chelsea, Esher 2-0 drinks. Esher 3, Emma Bibiani Gustas, Ete Bako Adriana. Esher 3, Emma Young Apostles. And so, Etumi, Etimu Bako. Now, Midiama, Eye Champions with a game to go. After 33 matches, 62 points in the Kita Midiama. Ghost Stars, Ewo 57. Hard to Folk, Ewo 51. Toss me and say, Diana, Ewo 50. Samatex, Ewo 50. Dreams, Ewo 49. Kotoko, Ewo 49. Karela, 49. Brekum Chelsea, 47. Bechem United, 47. Baseke, 46. Vision, 44. Swedru, 42. Pandu, Heart of Lions, 42. Young Apostles, 42. Nations, Ewo 41. And hohoi any 11 one this year or more than they say a year good at other now obu asin so a year the coronation of course emma as good rule for cc almost no a year Premier League team now omu game no coach Karim Zito Erika Kratuja.
6: Team knew a lot of plans, I just say. Now, your close sports club are qualified. Rabbi and Ashgo Academy. So, NISA was a good wish, I just say. So, we want to make broad peace. If yeah, may I'll be the top of all. And then we'll try to manage. But as to Ashgo, my with them doesn't matter much. Send a bear, everything very important one. Because qualifying is different issues. And then maintaining the championship is another issue.
0: I know your coach Karim Zito, your coach Adema Ashgoro for team no. Now the MC Ewo Boase, Yamame Faustina Love. Apia Kenin and Sureka Kra edit to after Enra coronation.
7: Yan ni Anglo God Asante in the Wokrim. And you bonyama ya ji yan kan obo se bobo se dia. Anglo God Asante and so eka ho bi. Yes rewom. 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Ye power match. 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As God
0: Say medical ka say coach for nations
8: yeah
0: omo we give na no omo lose no ọmọ kọjọ jọ ne car tie
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8: okay
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8: e ya se mo league na 90 kotoko so I'm telling you the truth. Into omo ba he, so wasi me bo he. Omo ba kuse in recent stadium with all the money. No ba kotoko success biba. And toko no be kono omo ko because yera castle brown to me in kano. No omo di ame me nfe di aye. 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And this a house. In the house of Momo Yetim, Romu Yat, yes, Kotokofoni, be brave because has and the sponsorship will be biao on one ever fight. I'm telling you the truth. So the Asma make up, Katname. Oh, I had what is a mining company be, a be our best one, Zakotoko, Meboa. And no more bomb, Mubo, and Munya who a year rent ya. Into a moody deal ready, may say, as auntie man by a dear moody deal ready, one Munya, a Kotoko, Omoya de Kotoko is your moody. Mobo and Nipama.
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8: And one here next season, you could best a best a rain. Say, Oman Kaya, Andy, teams in the song, you winning pagum, into one to make us a big, but gradually it's disappearing. Where? Omo rivals or call United on way. 11 Wise way. Hazakes way. Crystal Mind Stars way, Bofakwa way, BA United way, Ho Mighty Varadep way, all the whole team be so, politicians were told him on the way down here, team no. So, a serious issue. We are not saying Zeme Makotoko in Lusu Mad, even Ebusuya Dwarfs way. And the noun himself first in a pan, Ebusuya Dwarfs, Pane, and Kaz Go, the Eprin, okay, the tradition, and Kevima Dwarfs Naba. But neno, yet the professionalism, ne. Into a modern born a one cause I saw ball packs no be as good in my or much how many points. Into the traditional clubs are suffering. Sad we start, Mr. Kwesi Nyantechi, legacy of DJ Ghana football. Omu gu, omu said that deliberately. And almost sidelined the traditional teams. You know why? Because from the time no be freeze, the traditional teams were not the same. It's about one team BAPF and ABA Kwekumansa team, ya we team, we team, omu ne peja. Mind stars were almost well. It is young tree and Nasa Kotoko, a bay say, I know money and in a my year, Bolly got Sisia Cromoda say 8 mewa. Mewa,
0: what I got a 7.
8: 7th. Say a boss is a Kotoko, a ball last game, or money win.
0: No, only Carol and you know the same. No.
8: Okay, or money all blacks, never. Mewa. And John Pesso all blacks correlation. Na all blacks won angas as we hear almost so a mukwa relegation bro mo bre and san or maba season bo muti sa kika. We were in for aren't you way?
0: Tamale.
8: And the sad ni biana to has ne kotoko no mono because they are favored. Because has ne kotoko ye denya ni a biggest they are favored. Enye se president bi peso bo kapo mune bebo. Ni pa beko. enti yen relegate your mother. Bombeni ne mwasa agbajane ye friend say adwane bobo bone ade sa. Say yan taking serious measures and here. Onim say Christian, koto kozisi omo if I'm right, they have 46 points.
10: 49.
8: Koto ko 49 points, right? Mm-hmm. Okay, 49. So omo winning next match. Ebeko 52. Mm-hmm. Mebo.
10: Yeah.
8: Her points, ma'am. I want to be correct.
10: The match ma'am, you're 49. 49. Let me check from.
8: No, kono ko mimi table more 46 points.
10: I have my who's 49.
8: M say game team na ho ho
10: yeah.
8: No, my friend.
10: So,
8: yeah, the points back come. Yeah. And 46 or make 49. It's a moon we need all blacks. 49 plus 3. That will give you 52. Chris and Bachelor have a chance. 52, no. The total number of points here, but 34 games. No. SM, I think. 102 points, maybe.
10: It was a 34 matches.
8: 34 by 3.
10: Mm, 102.
8: 102 points.
10: Mm.
8: And you could have got PK 53 points. And Jomo drop is in
10: 49.
8: Uh huh. And see, say points, no match him. Homo drop it half. And on we don't move half. And see, going forward in next season, no. Some we are serious on person, we are contenders, and he has serious work. Matters for more recruitment, whilst for more need CEO, more need coach. Instead, why more need recruitment based on them? Now we are going negotiations. Now who is coming to pay? So when the CEO comes, maybe I could go direction or person or corner. Ultimately, finance system could go wants to play. Near who play? Be or yeah, big. Whilst I know person or but what do we do? So the same old staff now here. Yeah. Now me business say, I'm on bank or and omo mbe team na de bia omo ben omo nya bibi din ti na team ni eye confuse and omo nya bibi dia na na sabi sabi impredia sa mesreka sabi ebi mu ya ba yifo as team ni conform a na omo nya so mfa so na because menti ase they are preparing the grounds to fail again that season what your body to talk and the yenhwe ya so ye die phobia
10: mo amudi
8: se samate so che samate so omo odd na ne kakraka. Now he says your house of folk. Watarane we argument here starting and Didi no. Points ni mo say twim. Because ye projection here ma Didi. 12 ne ma ne 10 out of 12 ne be 1 point difference. This year the last two matches has ain't winning. Mebo. Omo nse go. Enti since ya house of folk he table no mami. A house of 54 point if I'm right.
10: I see 51.
8: 50
10: 51.
8: 51, yes. Enti omunya three be kan hombe and 54. Watara nya 58 o. It is a three no crown sam be kan no mo pick point e be kwa kwa 53. 2. Watara nya 58 o. Enti si a watara ye pa o chaw why. Dia ye kan ti a obia ye pa o chaw. E be asa be ko chi team no.
10: Ah.
8: Na Didi waje leg wo kotoko. Didi aye blast last time coach akwa World Cup. Didi the man akwa we. Didi a coach wa Holland. Ningi na ni ani. Nti se ye teams are kesi ye no. Andy, someone sa, no man nye nyoma. Andy, se ya nebe.
10: Mama as a Christian brem nafi yonko midi mafasu wa yonko bonkini. As a Christian.
11: Maso aka asimbia mami kwa mami raho. 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First part, about 10 years ago, na kotoko lose 3-1 away. Issue. Okay, issue. But say, no, I was a normal. Just say, yes, and I'm fine. I bet the new norm. Oh, you know, I say, me kotoko ya, ni gumeni masi.
12: No,
11: I'm ready. 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
10: yeah no na the ball no say no ko twin say no ko
11: and the ball no e che vision FC for and a vision FC for bo boy to atenem
12: and the Mabontin vision for no, the owner no, related to the FA, FA foreign percent visions, but call what Odi, and I'm a far cookie panaswana. Because the gift, you know, the man, a vision for the Bushel Bono, maybe one in Tiasi. Moba Nente plus one. When a penalty. The same goalkeeper now committed blunder no. Eko jina penalty ni huwa no abobo wana say no.
8: Say biya no yomo number one penalty take.
12: Number so, penalty. Enye visions. Enye obiya na ako te visions echi. Ema visions akem. Enwa, you had your destiny. Ref obe jine muno had the courage to give you a penalty in the 91st minute. And yet the same goalkeeper eko jina penalty ni huwa no abobo say no.
8: Wamboni ye so kurao.
12: Eti no mo bian nations ni bian ko jina ba bi enko ka se f for the empire masem tino makọ enra you had your destiny go na mo share no na preventable the goal they considered was a goal na needless then you have opportunity to equalize at least first saving equalizer na game empire 1-1 get 1 point no ko jina penalty no no sa ba to actually o wie na ko relegation na da ko show bi Obiam pre emanations for no. So mukwa among from relegation or kono and go show bia. They went to down, they went down by their own feet. Get us to me and some make and say Enra obi a war boasi biano. ADD as good for no. Dini SSA.
10: FC Ashanti Group 4.
12: FC as good or 04.
10: Yeah.
12: Enra they call so a boasi no. The Obuasi economy, ebunye.
13: Exactly.
12: The Oton Su, say, and normal the Oton, one packer, and over Ton 10. The Oton Odiane, oh, Obuasi no. Say, watch no, on one wana, and over no two. Hospitality. Hotels, a war, Obuasi, minimum one for call, Obuasi, nra, when you buy it. 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Now soon support it team in Andy. Hey, compare bare 10 years among more Premier League Obuasi no. Now monsieur how I affect him.
8: In it,
10: 10 years.
8: How
10: did
8: he say?
10: In it, 10 years.
8: 3 years.
12: Say 10 years.
8: 10 years.
12: Now for compare time na namu bully go Obuasi no. 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
12: 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You know.
10: Yeah.
12: Odo say, MC, you know, grab it to me, I take advantage of a team, you know. I'm an revenue akosoro.
13: Exactly.
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10: yeah.
12: Match days, Ura Park, you should be handy, uti ticket. 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
4: 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We hear internet, and know what thing. We be trying to do no free fee. We bring only our hobby. Yeah, the abel from Fidian Nam, abel from Kwanso, and the Dutch Ben. Yeah, you may refer our home out abribiara. And we be now here, your home out. Oh, my, you may be our hobby. Shisha Kenny Rose Wireless 0208-282810. Kenny Rose Wireless, internet made easy.
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5: 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As I change the engine, no, I do body works, change shocks, we assign spray ad. But I sort house things all. 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

0: 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Give them everything. 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
1: 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We don't fit in a box. We are the boss. We don't contend to influence. We are in control. Experimental. Our energy

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